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0: 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Trust me, I'll only hold you back. I'll be parked right here, waiting for you, while you let loose on the dance floor. Because as much as you hate to leave me for a night, I'd love to see you in the morning even more. Thanks for leaving me. Have a good time, buddy.
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0: Mom and Dad used to argue about everything, especially about Dad's drinking. 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

0: These are the sounds of impaired driving. And then...
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0: 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Or how about this classic brain scrambler? 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
1: Some of the vendors include Dauphin Bible Camp, Westman Communications Group, Dauphin Neighborhood Renewal Corporation, and Dauphin's Country Fest. And a 59-year-old man is dead as a result of an ATV crash on the Sandy Bay Ojibwe First Nation. On Sunday, just after 1 a.m., Manitoba First Nation Police Service in Sandy Bay located an unconscious man in the ditch a short distance away from an ATV. Early investigation revealed that the vehicle was traveling at a high rate of speed when it lost control and went into the ditch. Alcohol was believed to be a factor in the crash. The driver and lone occupant of the ATV, who was wearing safety gear, including a helmet, was pronounced dead at the scene. It's the second fatality in that community involving an ATV in a span of 1 week. Police would like to remind the public to exercise caution and follow all off-road vehicle laws and regulations when operating an ATV or any other off-road vehicle. Weather details are on the way next.
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1: Sunny today with fog patches dissipating this morning and a high of 19 degrees. Clear sky tonight, dropping to a low of 7. Becoming cloudy tomorrow morning with a few showers. The high tomorrow of 19 degrees, showers tomorrow night and a low of 12. Clearing for Saturday with a high of 19 and a low of 4. Sunny on Sunday, high of 19 and a low of 4. Monday, bringing sunshine with a high of 23 degrees. Clear sky right now in Dauphin, west-southwest wind at 13 kilometers an hour. 96% is the humidity, and it's 6 degrees. Sports is coming up next.
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4: Chad Facey is back behind the bench with the Parkland U15 Rangers, and they're coming off a season to remember. After 5 years as an assistant coach with the Kings, following 2 years as a scout, Facey took over the Rangers last season and helped lead them to 20 victories and a second-place finish in the West Division. Now with a new season underway, Facey is back and impressed by what he saw at training camp earlier this month with what he calls one of the deepest tryouts he's seen in his 20 years of coaching. Every roster spot was up for grabs. It was a fierce battle for positions, and Facey couldn't be happier to be back with the program.
5: I love working with the kids. They're a great group. They're always eager to learn, and want to get better. So that's really all a coach can ever ask. The Parkland board has treated me great, and it's been just an absolute pleasure to work with them.
4: Lane Swanton is back for year two after picking up 5 wins last season. He's been through the ringer and is expected to take on an even bigger role this year. Meanwhile, Burke Keeping is ready to make the jump into his first season of AAA hockey.
5: He just continues to work. He's truly, a passionate goaltender that moves very well. Stops the puck. That's all a coach can ever ask is out of those two just to stop the puck.
4: The Rangers won their first preseason game 4-2 against Yellowhead, and next weekend, they're in Souris.
1: Winnipeg Jets suspending all-star goaltender Connor Hellebuck for failing to report to training camp. The former Hart Trophy and Vezina Trophy winner failed to show up for mandatory physicals on Wednesday. The decision comes after Hellebuck went public with his trade request last month in hopes of spurring a trade before the season begins. He still has 5 years remaining in a contract that he signed in 2023. And Max Scherzer pitched 5 innings of one-run ball as the Blue Jays beat Detroit 5-1 to stay 2 games back for the final wildcard spot in the AL. For local news anytime, go to 730ckdm.com.

good morning. That's Tommy James and the Shondells' Crystal Blue Persuasion. Love that one. Good morning to you. 5 degrees here in Dauphin. Another cooler morning right now. Today it is also garbage and recycling pickup for the day three area in Dauphin. And nothing so far for, one bus cancellation for the Mountain View School Division. And again, Roblin Bus R3 is canceled. And again, that's Roblin Bus R3 is canceled for today. And looking forward to, it's going to be a very busy day tomorrow. I'll tell you why in a bit. You probably already know. Here's Patricia Conroy. Here we go again.

0: And a good Thursday morning to you. Alec Wilson here with you until 9 o'clock. Looks like, according to the forecast today, looks like we'll see a little bit of sun today and maybe a little bit of rain tomorrow. The weather details coming up next.
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4: Sunny today with fog patches dissipating this morning and a high of 19 degrees. Clear sky tonight, dropping to a low of 7. Becoming cloudy tomorrow morning with a few showers. The high tomorrow of 19 degrees, showers tomorrow night and a low of 12. Clearing for Saturday with a high of 19 and a low of 4. Sunny on Sunday, high of 19 and a low of 4. Monday, bringing sunshine with a high of 23 degrees. Clear sky right now in Dauphin, wind from the west 11 kilometers an hour. 97% is the humidity and it's currently 5 degrees.
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0: Sammy Kershaw with Vidalia here on CKDM. Just a few days left on the calendar for summer, and then we get into autumn 2026. Although the weather already feels like that. Here's Dean Brody and the Reclaws. Can't help myself.
1: If there's work, you know I'm gonna work. And if there's dirt, this old truck gonna swerve.

And today it is day three for garbage and recycling pickup in Dauphin. And again, one bus cancellation this morning in the Mountain View School Division, that being Roblin Bus R3, is canceled today. Headlines and a weather forecast coming up in a bit. In the meantime, it's Brad Paisley with The World here on CKDM. Good Thursday morning.

0: And just a quick heads up that for the Hero Club hot dog cart, which has been around all summer here in Dauphin, the last barbecue that they will have will be on September 25th. That's a week tomorrow. So September 25th will be their final day for the season at Home Hardware, and they'll have their smokies and hot dogs available for you. And they say thanks to everybody who came by and supported us and to CKDM as well. And they say they'll see you in 2027. So again, that's the Hero Club hot dog cart. The last barbecue they'll have for the season will be next Friday, the 25th.
1: Good morning, I'm Jeff Henson, and it's time for the 6:30 primetime news headlines. One bus cancellation today in the Mountain View School Division for a fourth day in a row. Robin Bus R3 is not running today. Manitoba's Progressive Conservative Party has announced the name that you'll see on the ballot in Dauphin come the next provincial election in 2027. It's a name many Dauphinites are familiar with. Kayla Gillis, who has worked with various community organizations, including 15 years with Canada's National Ukrainian Festival. As the parkland is a very agricultural-focused area of Manitoba, it's fitting that Gillis has agriculture knowledge and experience, raised on a farm and graduating from the agribusiness program at Assiniboine College. She previously held the role of Manitoba Farm Women's Conference Vice Chair, among other agribusiness positions. Parkland Chamber of Commerce Street Fair and Dance takes over downtown Dauphin tomorrow. Fall edition starts with a pancake breakfast at CN Park from 8:30 to 11, followed by live entertainment from Gary Precision, Desiree Orvis, and the FYWSP Band, through among many others. Vendors will include Dauphin Bible Camp, Westmag Communications Group, Dauphin Neighborhood Renewal, Dauphin's Country Fest, and Guac Maxi Grill. And several packs of cigarettes, some bags of chips, and a drink were stolen from Dauphin's 7-Eleven early Monday morning, and RCMP are now on the search for a male suspect. The incident occurred before 6:30 a.m. with the masked suspect entering the store and threatening the employee with a crowbar before stealing the items. In sports, Parkland U15 Rangers continue in preparations for this upcoming season. I'll have news now, coming up at 7.
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1: Sunny today with fog patches dissipating this morning and a high of 19 degrees. Clear sky tonight, dropping to a low of 7. Becoming cloudy tomorrow morning with a few showers. The high tomorrow of 19 degrees, showers tomorrow night and a low of 12. Clearing for Saturday with a high of 19 and a low of 4. Sunny on Sunday, high of 19 and a low of 4. Monday, bringing sunshine with a high of 23 degrees. Clear sky right now in Dauphin, wind from the west 11 kilometers an hour. 97% is the humidity and it's currently 5 degrees.
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And another bus cancellation this morning. Grandview Bus GV3 is canceled as well for the Mountain View School Division. That goes along with Roblin Bus R3 canceled as well. So Grandview Bus GV3 and Roblin Bus R3 canceled today for Mountain View. Right now in Dauphin, 5 degrees. An Ag Review report is coming up in a little bit. We'll continue on right now with Keith Urban.

0: And a good Thursday morning to you. 5 degrees here in Dauphin. It is day 3 for garbage and recycling pickup here in Dauphin. And just another heads up for Mountain View School Division. Grandview Bus GV3 is also canceled this morning, as well as Roblin Bus R3.
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5: Harvest operations have made progress in the Northwest region over the past week. According to the weekly Manitoba Agriculture Crop Report, 19% of this year's crop is now in the bin. This is despite heavy morning dew, which has been narrowing the window for harvesting. Fall rye and winter wheat harvest is now complete, while spring wheat harvest is about 45% wrapped up. Wheat yields are ranging from slightly below average to above average. Field pea harvest approximately 75% complete, with yields ranging from below average to average. Canola fields continue to range in stages, with 5% of this year's crop now in the bin. And the majority of soybeans are in the R6 to R7 stage and are looking good, where excess moisture didn't delay growth in the spring. Across Manitoba, 40% of this year's crop has been harvested. Join us later today for AgriView, the noon hour edition on 730 CKDM.
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Run Like Hell by Pink Floyd off the Wall album here on CKDM. 5 degrees, a little bit of a cooler morning. As they have been as of late. Right now, here's Jake Owen and Up There, Down Here. Good morning.

0: Good morning, I'm CKDM's Jeff Henson with News Now to 7 o'clock. Couple of cancellations bus-wise in the Mountain View School Division today. Robin Bus R3, Grandview Bus GV3, both not running today. Manitoba's Progressive Conservative Party announced the name that you'll see on the ballot in Dauphin come the next provincial election in 2027, and it's a name that many Dauphinites are familiar with. Kayla Gillis, who has worked with various community organizations, including 15 years with CNUF. As the parkland is very agricultural-focused area of Manitoba, it's fitting that Gillis has agricultural knowledge and experience, with a strong focus on agribusiness. Raised on a farm and graduating from the agribusiness program at Assiniboine College, she previously held the role of Manitoba Farm Women's Conference Vice Chair, among other agribusiness possibilities. Ron Costition, current Dauphin NDP MLA and area farmer, won over PC candidate Gord Wood by 323 votes in the last election. That was just a margin of 3.2%. Parkland Chamber of Commerce Street Fair takes over downtown Dauphin tomorrow. The fall edition starts with a pancake breakfast at CN Park from 8:30 till 11, followed by live entertainment from Gary Precision, Desiree Orvis, and FYWSR, just to name a few. Vendors include Dauphin Bible Camp, Westman Communications Group, Dauphin Neighborhood Renewal, Dauphin's Country Fest, and Guac Mexi Grill. After a difficult summer and July's devastating flood, Cameron Winters with the Chamber says the event is a chance for the entire community to come together.
1: I think it'll be nice for our community to come together and celebrate, just kind of like moving forward after the flood, and yeah, just come and celebrate with the community.
0: Again, that's the Parkland Chamber of Commerce Street Fair and Dance tomorrow in CN Park and on First Avenue Northwest. A reminder that that street will be closed from Main Street to First Street throughout the day tomorrow. Several packs of cigarettes, a couple bags of chips, and drink were stolen from Dauphin 7-Eleven early Monday morning. NRCMP are now on the search for a male suspect. The incident occurred before 6:30 a.m. with the masked suspect entering the store and threatening the employee with a crowbar before stealing the items. He then fled the store and was last seen heading down an alley. Suspect described as wearing a white sweater, black pants, white shoes, and a black mask and gloves. Anybody with information asked to call the Dauphin Detachment at 622-5020. Weather details are up next.
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0: Weather is a presentation of the Dauphin Active Living Center. Sunshine today, fog patches will dissipate this morning with a high of 19 degrees. Clear tonight, dropping down to a low of 7. Becoming cloudy tomorrow morning, some showers during the day, a high tomorrow of 19 degrees. More showers in the evening and a low of 12. Clearing on Saturday, high of 19 and a low of plus 4. Sunny Sunday, high 19 and a low of 8. And sunny on Monday as well, with a high of 23 degrees. Clear sky right now in Dauphin. The wind from the west-southwest, 11 kilometers an hour. 97% is the humidity, and it's 5 degrees. We'll check the business report next.
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0: On the markets yesterday, the TSX was down 90.8 points at 35,491.27. In New York, the Dow Jones was down 631 points at 51,461.9. The NASDAQ was down 3.15 points at 25,978.42. In Tokyo this morning, the Nikkei Index was up 213 points at 64,136.25. Hang Seng in Hong Kong down 109 points today at 24,604.29. Copper contract not available this morning. The price of oil so far today is currently down $2.16 at $100.29. And the Canadian dollar in overseas trade today is at 71.44 cents U.S. Sports is next.
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0: While the blue and white are ready to roll for another season, CKDM Sports highlighting today's sports team of the day.
11: Chad Facey is back behind the bench as head coach of the Parkland U15 Rangers, with Lane Swanton and Burt Keeping set to handle the goaltending duties. In front of them is a big mobile defensive group featuring Jones Clarkson, Jesse Floyd, Cruz Miller, Lathan Galichuk, Landon Pernarowski, and Jackson Bronconye. And Facey is looking forward to working with the group. Offensively, meanwhile, the Rangers lit the lamp 132 times last season, and they'll look to keep the offense rolling with Hudson Andrews, Dominic Campbell, Axton Matheson, Vander Moran, Calder Hazelwood, Jake Jewett, Beckett Bolesky, Briar Odit, Marek Huberto, Luke Rapstead, and Josh Buchanan leading the charge.
12: You know, all 11 forwards that we have the ability in their own time to score goals. But they're fast, they're relentless, they're hard on pucks. And we just got to continue to build, you know, our structure around what we have. We're probably a little bit smaller group this year in height. But, you know, at the same time, there's something to be said about speed and compete. And these kids definitely have that.
11: And the Rangers already hit the win column, opening preseason play against the Yellowhead Chiefs. The Rangers earned a 4-2 win.
0: Winnipeg Jets have suspended former Hart Trophy and Vezina Trophy goaltender Connor Hellebuck for failing to report to training camp. Hellebuck failed to show up for mandatory physicals on Wednesday. The decision comes after Hellebuck went public with his trade request last month in hopes of spurring a trade before the season begins. And the Blue Jays were 5-1 winners over Detroit last night as they stay two games back of the final AL wildcard spot. For local news anytime, go to 730ckdm.com.

some humble pie to open up our 7 o'clock hour. Good Thursday morning to you. It's day three for garbage and recycling pickup in Dauphin. Also, Roblin Bus R3 canceled today, and GV Bus 3 also canceled in the Mountain View School Division today. Big day coming up tomorrow with Parkland Chamber of Commerce Street Fair and Dance. Also, the Dauphin Kings getting their regular season started. The exhibition season ended a little while back. It's now time to go for the points. That starts tomorrow, and Dauphin's Culture Days continues on as well. Lots going on tomorrow and over the weekend. Here's Prairie Oyster and Canadian Sunrise.

0: after a couple of cloudy and rainy days, it's nice to see a sunrise this morning. A high of 19 for the day. Looks like we're going to be treated to some sunshine today. Perhaps a good day for farmers to get out on the field. A five-day forecast coming up next.
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0: And today, a sunny day in the forecast with a southeast wind at 20 kilometers early this afternoon. A high of 19 and a low of 7. With a clear sky at night, becoming partly cloudy overnight. Tomorrow, cloudy in the morning with a few showers, a high of 19 and a low of 12 with showers at night. Saturday, things clearing up during the day with a high of 19. Sunday, sunny with a high of 19. And Monday, next week, seems like a nice day, sunny with a high of 23. Right now it is 7 degrees in Portage, 6 in McCreary, 5 in Swan River, 4 in Yorkton, plus 3 in Winnipeg, Wasagaming, and Fisher Branch Ashern, and 2 in Roblin, Shoal Lake, and Brandon, and plus 1 in the Paw. In Dauphin, the sky is mostly clear, humidity is at 97%, wind is out of the west-southwest at 11 kilometers, and the temperature is 5.
4: CKDM plays music for life in the parkland.

And also coming up tomorrow, one of a small part of one of many things going on, I will have the best seats in the house to give away for Saturday's Assiniboine College home opener for the Dauphin Kings at Credit Union Place. Not exactly sure how I'm going to do it just yet, but listen for a chance to win those, courtesy of East Side Furniture and Appliances. You get to watch the game in those comfy recliner seats. Get a large pepperoni pizza from Domino's Pizza as well. Here's Tim Hicks.

0: Edward Bear, You, Me, and Mexico. Good morning to you. Coming up in the Speedy Glass Rock and Ride Home After News now at 5, we have the Little River Band, also the Clash, Quiet Riot, and two more. Also, the birthday book coming up a little bit later this hour. You can send a birthday greeting beforehand by texting 204-638-7878.
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2: Good morning, I'm Jeff Henson, and it's time for the 7:30 Primetime News Headlines, brought to you by Fusion Credit Union. Some bus cancellations this morning in the Mountain View School Division, Roblin Bus R3, Grandview Bus GV3, both not running today. Kayla Gillis is a name that many Dauphinites will know. She has played a number of roles in the Parkland, including 15 years with Canada's National Ukrainian Festival. She now has another title to add. Manitoba Progressive Conservative candidate for Dauphin. Some of her other accolades include a Global Citizen Award and Community Leadership Award from RBC and the One to Watch Alumni Award from Assiniboine College. Although still well behind the province, a wide average, harvesting operations in the Northwest region did make some progress over the past week. 19% of this year's crop is in the bin now in the Northwest, compared to the 40% average across Manitoba. According to the latest Manitoba Agriculture Crop Report, heavy morning dew is narrowing the window for harvesting throughout the week. And the Parkland Chamber of Commerce Street Fair takes over downtown Dauphin tomorrow. Vendors will include Dauphin Bible Camp, Westman Communications Group, Dauphin Neighborhood Renewal, Dauphin's Country Fest, and Guac Mexi Grill. And while school is in session, Cameron Winters doesn't expect that to put a damper on attendance. In sports, Parkland U15 Rangers continue their preparations for the upcoming season. I'll have news now, coming up at 8.
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7: And this forecast brought to you by Gartens Auction Service calls for a sunny day today, with a high of 19 and a low of 7, with a clear sky to start off the evening, becoming partly cloudy overnight. Cloudy to start off the morning tomorrow, with a few showers as well, a high of 19 and a low of 12, with showers at night. A clearing sky during the day on Saturday, with a high of 19. Sunny on Sunday, also with a high of 19. And a little bit warmer on Monday, sunny with a high of 23. Right now it's 7 degrees in Portage, 6 in McCreary, 5 in Swan River, 4 in Yorkton, 3 in Winnipeg, Wasagaming, and Fisher Branch Ashern, 2 in Shoal Lake and Roblin. Brandon is at plus 2 as well, and plus 1 in the Paw. In Dauphin, the sky is mostly clear. Humidity is at 97%. Wind is out of the west, southwest at 11 kilometers, and the temperature is 5. 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

Rhiannon by Fleetwood Mac on our Thursday morning. We have the birthday book coming up in a little bit. Also today, a very famous and short-lived country singer's birthday it would be today, and we'll find that out later during the birthday book coming up in a little bit. Here's Miranda Lambert and Carrie Underwood. Stand on.

0: And now time for the birthday book.
1: Happy birthday to you.
0: And go ahead and give us a call at 204-638-7878. If you'd like to wish somebody a happy birthday this morning, that number can be texted as well. Good morning. You've got the birthday book.
2: Good morning. I got birthday greetings going out to Lynn Catcher of Ethelbert. She's celebrating her birthday today, and we're wishing her many more. It's coming from all the family and friends. Have yourself a great day, Lynn.
0: And you have a great day as well.
2: Thank you.
0: Bye-bye. And that must be Lynn Catcher, who recently won Chase the Ace radio game, the third round. She won $1,500. It's a good thing to happen a few days before your birthday. A little bit of an early birthday gift there. That's still a fair bit of time left here on the birthday book. It's also Hank Williams Sr.'s birthday today. That's the short-lived country star that I mentioned earlier. Good morning, birthday book. Hello? Good morning, you got the birthday book. All right. And good morning, birthday book.
3: Good morning. I'd like to wish Lynn Catcher a happy birthday. And you have a great day, Lynn. Love you, coming from all family and friends.
0: Thank you for the call, and have a great day.
3: Thank you, you too.
0: And right now here in Dauphin, nice sunrise happening. Been a couple of days since been able to see that. Been a couple of cloudy, rainy ones as of late. Just going to do a quick check here for any birthday messages that have come through. So far, nothing. Oh, speaking of which, there we go. Happy birthday to Keegan Robertson from Mom. That's a happy birthday going out to Keegan Robertson from Mom. Also, for the Mountain View School Division this morning, Grandview Bus GV3 was canceled. Also, Roblin Bus R3. Those are the two cancellations we know of this morning. And that concludes today's birthday book.
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7: Commodity prices are a presentation of Right Side Equipment. At the Winnipeg Commodity Exchange, the November canola contract is down $2.50 at $824.40. To the Chicago Board of Trade, December spring wheat is currently down 5 at $7.51. December winter wheat is down 10 1/4 at $7.89 1/4. December oats is up 1 3/4 at $4.04. December wheat down 13 this morning at $7.17 3/4. December corn is down 3 1/4 to $5.31. November soybeans down 2 3/4 to $13.17 3/4. December soybean meal up $4.80 at $370.40. December soybean oil down 83 cents to $68.84. And closing prices yesterday at the Chicago Mercantile Exchange, December live cattle was down 3.15 to 220.2. October feeder cattle down 4.2 at 329.65. and December lean hogs up 0.3 at 69.95. AgriView, the noon hour edition, comes up later today on 7:30 CKDM.
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It's Tricia Yearwood on our Thursday morning. News at 8 o'clock on the way in a few minutes. 5 degrees. Sun's coming up, though. Nice sunrise happening. It's been a couple of days since last seen that. Here's Charlie Major. Nobody gets too much love.

0: Good morning. I'm CKDM's Jeff Henson with news now to 8 o'clock for Eastside Furniture and Appliances. Bus cancellations one more time this morning in the Mountain View School Division 2 today. Roblin Bus R3, Grandview Bus GV3, both not running today. Kayla Gillis is a name many Dauphinites will know. She's played a number of roles in the Parkland, including 15 years with Canada's National Ukrainian Festival. And she now has another title to add. Manitoba Progressive Conservative candidate for Dauphin. Some of her other accolades include a Global Citizen Award and Community Leadership Award from RBC and the One to Watch Alumni Award from Assiniboine College. In the PC Party's news release, she says that she looks forward to helping the region find a path forward with practical solutions, especially after some recent community impacts. In the last provincial election, Ron Costition, the current Dauphin NDP MLA, won by over 323 votes over PC candidate Gord Wood. That ended up a victory margin of 3.2%. Although still well behind the province-wide average, harvesting operations in the Northwest region did make some progress over the past week. 19% of this year's crop in the Northwest is now in the bin, compared to 40% average across Manitoba. According to the latest Manitoba Agriculture Crop Report, heavy morning dew narrowed the window for harvesting this past week. Fall rye and winter wheat harvest now complete. Spring wheat harvest is about 45% wrapped up. Wheat yields are ranging from slightly below average to above average. Field pea harvest approximately 75% complete, with yields ranging from below average to average. Canola fields continue to range in stages, with 5% of this year's crop now in the bin, and the majority of soybeans are in the R6 to R7 stage and are looking good where excess moisture didn't delay growth this spring. Parkland Chamber of Commerce Street Fair taking over downtown Dauphin tomorrow. Vendors will include Dauphin Bible Camp, Westman Communications Group, Dauphin Neighborhood Renewal, Dauphin's Country Fest, and Guac Mexi Grill. And while school will be in session, Cameron Winters doesn't expect that will put a damper on attendance.
1: So I know kids are going to be in school, so encouraging, you know, those middle school or high school kids to come take a walk on your lunch and come order something from the food vendors, come, you know, take in an artist on the stage. And after all the kids are done school, the kids' zone are still going to run till probably 7 or 8 p.m. So
0: the Parkland Chamber of Commerce Street Fair and Dance takes over downtown Dauphin tomorrow. A reminder that 1st Avenue Northwest between Main Street and 1st Street will be closed to traffic because of the street fair. Weather details are next.
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0: Weather is a presentation of Love and Pearson Group. Sunshine today with a high of 19 degrees. Clear tonight, dropping to a low of 7. Becoming cloudy tomorrow morning with a few showers during the day. A high tomorrow of 19 degrees and showers tomorrow night with a low of 12. Clearing on Saturday with a high of 19 and a low of plus 4. Sunday, sunshine, high 19 and a low of 8. And for Monday, sunshine with a high of 23 degrees. The sun is out right now in Dauphin. The west wind, 11 kilometers an hour. 96% is the humidity, and it's 5 degrees. Sports is next.
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0: Well, Ranger Nation at the U15 level is back for another year. Darnell Duff looks at today's sports team of the day.
8: The Parkland U15 Rangers are already in the win column. Opening preseason play against the Yellowhead Chiefs, the Rangers skated to a 4-2 win with Luke Rapstead, Beckett Bolesky, Merrick Huberto, and Calder Hazelwood finding the back of the net. Next up, the Rangers head to Souris for a tournament next weekend. After seeing his squad impress in Shoal Lake against the Chiefs, head coach Chad Facey is liking what he sees and is eager to get the season rolling.
9: You know, some of their older kids didn't play the other night, so just getting them back in the lineup now and just seeing how we can develop between, the forwards and the D, and, you know, I have no doubt we'll get solid goaltending.
8: The Rangers open the regular season on Friday, October 2nd in Winnipeg for a three-day showcase.
0: Winnipeg Jets suspending former Hart and Vezina Trophy winning goaltender Connor Hellebuck for failing to report to training camp. He failed to show up for mandatory physicals on Wednesday. The decision comes after Hellebuck went public with his trade request last month in hopes of spurring a trade before the season begins. And the Blue Jays were 5-1 winners over Detroit yesterday. They take 1 out of 3 from the Tigers and remain 2 games back of the final AL wildcard spot. For local news anytime, go to 730ckdm.com.

Hello and good Thursday morning to you. Also, since it is Thursday, once again over at the Dauphin Co-op, when you head to one of their gas bar locations here in Dauphin and get your morning coffee, $1 from every coffee purchased will support the Dauphin Hero Club. And speaking of which, their final barbecue of the season at the Home Hardware parking lot will be not tomorrow, but the following Friday, the 25th of this month. That'll be the last one for the season. They thank everyone who has come out and supported them and everything. They say they'll see you in 2027. Here's Bobby Wills.

0: So just a quick addition here to the birthday book. Just a quick happy birthday to Lynn Catcher and Ethelbert. Happy 64th coming from your sister Valerie in Edmonton, who wishes you a great day. And again, happy birthday to Lynn Catcher and Ethelbert. Happy 64th coming from your sister Valerie in Edmonton, who says have a great day. 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

And one last time for today, a couple of bus cancellations for the Mountain View School Division, Roblin Bus R3 and Grandview Bus GV3 as well were canceled today. Right now, 5 degrees, sun's coming up. Nice to see after a couple of gloomy, gray, rainy days. Here's Chase Bryant and Take It On Back. Morning.

0: And coming up tomorrow, the annual street fair and dance, although this year it is a fall edition since it had to be postponed from its normal time in the summer, but I'll be live on location at the street fair and dance and also bringing the morning show live from the Watson Arts Center tomorrow starting at 7.
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2: Good morning, I'm Jeff Henson, and it's time for the 8:30 Primetime News Headlines, brought to you by Gowan Canada. Manitoba's Progressive Conservative Party announcing the name that you'll see on the ballot in Dauphin come the next provincial election in 2027. It's a name that many Dauphinites are familiar with. Kayla Gillis, who's worked with various community organizations, including 15 years with CNUF. As the parkland is a very agricultural-focused area of Manitoba, it's fitting that Gillis has agricultural knowledge and experience with a strong focus on agribusiness. Raised on a farm and graduating

0: from the agribusiness program at Assiniboine College. She previously held the role of Manitoba Farm Women's Conference Vice Chair. It's been months in the making, and the wait is almost over. After a summer postponement, the Parkland Chamber of Commerce Street Fair will take over downtown Dauphin tomorrow. The fall edition kicks off with a pancake breakfast at CN Park from 8:30 to 11, followed by live entertainment starting at noon with Gary Precision, Desiree Orvis at 1, and then to wrap things up in the evening, FYWSR. And a 59-year-old man is dead as a result of an ATV crash on the Sandy Bay Ojibwe First Nation. On Sunday, just after 1 in the morning, Manitoba First Nation Police Service located an unconscious man in the ditch a short distance away from an ATV. Early investigation revealed that the vehicle was traveling at a high rate of speed when it lost control and went into the ditch. In sports, Winnipeg Jets suspending goaltender Connor Hellebuck for failing to show up for training camp. I'll have news now, coming up at 9.
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11: A sunny day in the forecast today with a high of 19 and a low of 7, with a clear sky at night, becoming partly cloudy overnight. Tomorrow, a cloudy morning with a few showers, a high of 19 and a low of 12, with showers at night. Things clearing up during the day on Saturday with a high of 19. Sunday, sunny with a high of 19 as well. And Monday, sunny with a high of 23. Right now it's 7 degrees in Portage, 6 in Winnipeg and McCreary, 5 in Fisher Branch, Ashern and Yorkton, 4 in Swan River, 3 in Wasagaming, plus 2 in Brandon and Shoal Lake as well. Also plus 2 in Roblin, plus 1 in the Paw. And here in Dauphin, it's sunny, humidity is at 96%, wind is out of the west at 11 kilometers, and the temperature is still 5.
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0: Slide by the Goo Goo Dolls here on CKDM. Good Thursday morning to you. It'll be a busy one tomorrow. Assiniboine College home opener for the Kings on Saturday. Here's Tyler Joe Miller doing what she does.
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Call one more friend, come on out here, we need you. 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
5: 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Harvest operations have made progress in the Northwest region over the past week. According to the weekly Manitoba Agriculture Crop Report, 19% of this year's crop is now in the bin. This is despite heavy morning dew, which has been narrowing the window for harvesting. Fall rye and winter wheat harvest is now complete, while spring wheat harvest is about 45% wrapped up. Wheat yields are ranging from slightly below average to above average. Field pea harvest approximately 75% complete, with yields ranging from below average to average. Canola fields continue to range in stages, with 5% of this year's crop now in the bin. And the majority of soybeans are in the R6 to R7 stage and are looking good, where excess moisture didn't delay growth in the spring. Across Manitoba, 40% of this year's crop has been harvested. Join us later today for AgriView, the noon hour edition on 7:30 CKDM.
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1: The Skowen and First Nation Health Center hosting an elders gathering today from 1 to 3 this afternoon. Lunch will be provided. It's open to all elders on the Skowen and First Nation. But contact 204-628-3333 beforehand to confirm your attendance. Over at the McCreary School, they invite students and families to a come-and-go open house and meet the staff night. That's happening today from 4 to 6. Also have a barbecue and a scavenger hunt. The Riding Mountain Hall is hosting their annual general meeting today, starting at 6:30 at the hall. Everyone is welcome to attend. And the St. Rose Community Hall Revitalization Committee has their next meeting tonight at 7:30 at the St. Rose Community Hall. All in the community are both welcome and encouraged to attend.
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Wrong Baby Wrong by Martina McBride on our Thursday, a nice and sunny one. Been a nice sunrise throughout the morning so far, and just nice to see you after a couple of gloomy gray days. 5 degrees, news at 9 coming up, and then you'll hear from Mara, who will also have the Western Bakery Bin after news now at 11. All coming up after Maren Morse.

0: Good morning. I'm CKDM's Jeff Henson with news now to 9 o'clock for Arc Skin Laser Veins. Manitoba's Progressive Conservative Party announcing the name that you'll see on the ballot in Dauphin come the next provincial election in 2027. It's a name that many Dauphinites are familiar with, Kayla Gillis, who's worked with various community organizations, including 15 years with Canada's National Ukrainian Festival. As the parkland is a very agricultural-focused area of Manitoba, it's fitting that Gillis has agricultural knowledge and experience, with a strong focus on agribusiness. Raised on a farm and graduating from the agribusiness program at Assiniboine College, she's previously held the role of Manitoba Farm Women's Conference Vice Chair, among other agribusiness positions. Ron Costition, current Dauphin NDP MLA and area farmer, won over PC candidate Gord Wood by 323 votes in the last election, a margin of just 3.2%. It's been months in the making, and the wait is almost over. After a summer postponement, the Parkland Chamber of Commerce Street Fair will take over downtown Dauphin tomorrow. The fall edition kicks off with a pancake breakfast at CN Park from 8:30 to 11, followed by live entertainment including the likes of Gary Precision, Desiree Orvis, and FYWSR. 5 or 85, there'll be something for everybody. Come one, come all, the street fair and dance, one of Dauphin's biggest highlights of the year, according to Cameron Winters.
1: Yeah, like we have a kids zone, we're having the bouncy castles, the face painting, we have, you know, bands throughout the day, artists, dancers. It's a whole big event. We have lots of vendors, food vendors, shopping vendors, local businesses involved. There's going to be like a couple nonprofits there as well. We're going to have Barkland there doing some like a petting zone for the kids too. Again, it's going to be really great.
0: Some of the vendors include Dauphin Bible Camp, Westman Communications Group, Dauphin Neighborhood Renewal, and Dauphin's Country Fest. A 59-year-old man is dead as a result of an ATV crash on the Sandy Bay Ojibwe First Nation. On Sunday, just after 1 a.m., Manitoba First Nation Police Service in Sandy Bay locating an unconscious man in the ditch a short distance away from an ATV. Early investigation revealed that the vehicle was traveling at a high rate of speed when it lost control and went into the ditch. Alcohol was also believed to be a factor in the crash. The driver and lone occupant of the ATV, who was wearing safety gear, including a helmet, was pronounced dead at the scene. It's the second fatality in the community involving an ATV in the span of a week. Weather details are coming up next.
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3: 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Limited hospital public parking will be available on some designated streets adjacent to the hospital. 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Personal care home visitors should use the parking lot on 3rd Street in front of the care home. The public is advised to watch for signage both inside and outside the hospital. For more information, including parking area maps, please visit prairiemountainhealth.ca.
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0: Sunshine today with a high of 19 degrees, clear tonight with an overnight low of 7. Becoming cloudy by tomorrow morning with a few showers, calling for a high of 19 tomorrow. More showers tomorrow night and a low of 12. Clearing by Saturday with a high of 19 and a low of 4. Sunny and 19 on Sunday with a low of 8 degrees. And sunshine and 23 for Monday. Sunny in Dauphin, wind from the west 8 kilometers an hour. Relative humidity 92% and it's 8 degrees. We'll check the business report next.
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0: It's the TSX is up 306 points at 35,803.68. In New York, Dow Jones is up 291 points at 51,758.28. NASDAQ is up 339 points, 26,318.32. Oil today is down $1.71 a barrel at $100.72. Canadian dollars trading for 71.52 cents U.S. Sports is next.
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0: Ranger Nation is back. 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
8: Chad Facey is back behind the bench with the Parkland U15 Rangers, and they're coming off a season to remember. After 5 years as an assistant coach with the Kings, following 2 years as a scout, Facey took over the Rangers last season and helped lead them to 20 victories and a second-place finish in the West Division. Now with a new season underway, Facey is back and impressed by what he saw at training camp earlier this month with what he calls one of the deepest tryouts he's seen in his 20 years of coaching. Every roster spot was up for grabs. It was a fierce battle for positions, and Facey couldn't be happier to be back with the program.
9: I love working with the kids. They're a great group. They're always eager to learn, and want to get better. So that's really all a coach can ever ask. The Parkland board has treated me great, and it's been just an absolute pleasure to work with them.
8: Lane Swanton is back for year two after picking up 5 wins last season. He's been through the ringer and is expected to take on an even bigger role this year. Meanwhile, Burke Keeping is ready to make the jump into his first season of AAA hockey.
9: He just continues to work. He's truly, a passionate goaltender that moves very well. Stops the puck. That's all the coach can ever ask is those two just to stop the puck.
8: The Rangers won their first preseason game 4-2 against Yellowhead, and next weekend, they're in Souris.
0: Winnipeg Jets suspending star goaltender Connor Hellebuyck for failing to report to training camp. The former Hart Trophy and Vezina Trophy winner failed to show up for mandatory physicals this week. That decision comes after Hellebuyck went public with his trade request last month in hopes of spurring a trade before the season begins. And the Blue Jays are 5-1 winners over Detroit yesterday as they stay 2 games back of the final AL wildcard spot. For local news anytime, go to 730ckdm.com.

Well, isn't that a nice way to start off the day? Looking outside, nice to see some sunshine after we've had a cloudy week so far up until this point, at least a fairly cloudy one. Today is looking very sunny, and around this time tomorrow, you're actually going to be joined by Alec Woolston. Today, I'll be joining you up until 2 o'clock, but tomorrow, Alec Woolston, he is going to be on location at the Watson Art Center for the Parkland Chamber of Commerce Street Fair and Dance. And he's going to be joining you all the way up until 11 o'clock, where you'll then have your Western Bakery Bargain Bin. Of course, today we're going to tell you all about that street fair and dance, what you can expect with it. But also be sure to tune in tomorrow, because it'll be updated all day long about what is going on at the street fair and dance. We'll have more on that on the way. It's the Washboard Union, CKDM. Hope

0: That's Head Over Heels. It's 9:17. Students officially now 1 week in, or at least many are. And if you are a student, or if your kids are students of the McCreary School, something to point out as a quick reminder today is Meet the Staff Night. That is happening from 4 to 6. I'm sure at this point, parents, you've heard plenty of stories about school. You've been asking how your kids' day has gone. They've told you how it's gone. They've made friends. They've had some fun. And now is a good chance to meet the teacher as well and really kind of get to know the classroom that your kids are going to spend the next 9, 10 months or so in. It'd be nice to meet the teachers, and this is the chance to do so. That night, again, McCreary School Open House Night from 4 to 6. There's also going to be a barbecue and a scavenger hunt. So while maybe you're meeting the teachers, your kids can also have some fun there as well. If you want more information on it, you can check out our community calendar.
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If you are a fan of the show MASH, some exciting news that you might want to hear. Today is its anniversary. It started airing September 17th, 1972. Thanks to Sally who texted it in and let us know about that. 925, here's Katie St. Germain.

Yesterday, as I was walking by the reception desk here at CKDM, I did see that we have a few Culture Days pamphlets out. It's the same one that I've been looking at in studio over the past few days. It's got inside the entire schedule of this year's Culture Days, about 3 weeks worth of events, all written down to let you know what is going on this year for Dauphin's Culture Days. Today is the first day of Culture Days, or tonight, I should say, the first event on the schedule. Third Thursday music happening at the Dauphin Public Library. And of course, the big kickoff as well. That is tomorrow at the Parkland Chamber of Commerce Street Fair and Dance happening at CN Park. Those are just two events. Again, about 3 weeks worth of events. An event a day, except for the exception of the 20th. That is the one that does not have anything scheduled on it. Otherwise, from the 17th through to the 4th, you have some event going on.

0: every single day. And again, that whole thing is on the schedule. 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
0: Turning things over to our weather forecast. Sunshine expected today, high 19, wind from the southeast 20 kilometers an hour. Clear skies tonight, becoming partly cloudy overnight, overnight low 7. Tomorrow, cloudy conditions in the morning, as well as a few showers. Wind from the southwest 20 kilometers an hour. High 19 with showers tomorrow night, low 12. Those showers clearing Saturday morning, high 19. Clear skies at night, low 4. Sunday, more sunshine, high 19, low 8, and sunshine again Monday morning, high 23, clear skies at night, low 8. It's 4 in Roblin, 5 in Wissagaming and The Paw. Also 5 in Brandon, 6 in Swan River, Shoal Lake 6, 7 in Fisher Branch, 8 Winnipeg, also 8 in Yorkton, 9 Portage, and 11 in McCreary. Currently in Dauphin, it's sunny. Wind from the west, 8 kilometers an hour. Humidity is 92%. In Dauphin, it's 8.
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0: You know, between the chicks, some days you gotta dance, and Van Halen danced the night away. It's almost like it's a sign that there is some kind of dance happening sometime soon. And that would be the Parkland Chamber of Commerce Street Fair and Dance happening tomorrow. Now, the actual schedule dances, if you'd like to stop by for those, you're going to want to stop by after work. At 5 o'clock, that's when there's going to be some Ukrainian dancing happening, and then there's going to be some Highland dancing happening at 5:20 as well. Although, throughout the entire day and night, you are welcome to dance at any point while you're listening to some of the music, and I don't know, it's looking very exciting. So if you want to stop by for it, know that it starts technically at 8:30 in the morning with the Lion Club's Pancake Breakfast. There are going to be events going all the way up until 11 o'clock at night. So as Van Halen would say, you are welcome to dance the night away. It's 9:40. Here She Likes It, CKDM.
1: She likes it when

0: the countdown almost here now for the start of the Dauphin Kings official season. Now they've already played a few different games, and odds are you have seen them play at some point so far. If you are a big Kings fan, they've had some exhibition games up until this point. But the start of the season, the first game, that is tomorrow in Selkirk. That will be starting at 7:30. And then their first home game, and odds are be your plan for this weekend, that is Credit Union Place. They're going to be hosting Selkirk. That game starts at 7, and it's the first home game, so it is a pretty big deal. They're doing more than just playing the game. There's going to be some road hockey happening outside at the parking lot before the game starts as well. So if the kids would like to play some road hockey there, and then, of course, there's going to be food, there's going to be vendors, and it's going to be a great time. It is the first home game of the season on Saturday, and that will be starting again at 7. Here at CKDM, we are a proud supporter of the Dauphin Kings, so we will once again be broadcasting many of their games, 29 of the regular season games. So if you would like to tune in for those and you want to figure out when they're happening, just check out our schedule on our website. Darnell Duff will be broadcasting those games, and once again, pretty soon, the Power Play program will be brought back to CKDM as well, letting you know what is going on with the Kings and keeping you updated. That's going to be happening every Friday at 4 p.m., with a few exceptions of not airing on December 25th or January 1st. So a big thank you to all of our sponsors for the Dauphin Kings broadcast and for the Power Play program. 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
7: 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November canola down $1.30 at $825.60. To the Chicago Board of Trade, December spring wheat down 4.25 at 751.75. December winter wheat down 8.5 to 791.25. December oats up 2.5 to 404.75. December wheat down 7.25 at 723.5. December corn down 5 to 529.25. November soybeans down 2.75 at 1317.75. December soybean meal up $4.20 to $369.80. And December soybean oil down $1.03 at $68.54. And prices this morning at the Chicago Mercantile Exchange. December live cattle is up 0.8 to 221 even. October feeder cattle up 1.15 at 330.8. And December lean hogs down 0.025 to 69.925. AgriView, the noon hour edition, comes up in a couple hours' time on 7:30 CKDM.
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Winter this year expected to look a little bit brighter in the evenings as the Manitoba government has officially decided to axe the time change and remain on daylight savings time permanently. Jeff Benson will have that story for you during News Now at 10. That is up next. We're going to end off the hour. Owen Rieglin, Love, Hate, Love.

0: Good morning. I'm CKDM's Jeff Henson with News Now to 10 o'clock. The days of time changes in Manitoba appear to be coming to an end. The provincial government announcing this morning that Manitoba will permanently stay on daylight savings time effective immediately. In a news release, Premier Wab Kanu said that Manitobans were loud and clear regarding their opinions on seasonal time changes in that they no longer wanted them. He added that permanent daylight savings time will be good for our health, good for business, and good for parents and families. Manitoba joins several other provinces and territories who have either already adopted or are moving toward a permanent time, such as BC, Alberta, Saskatchewan, Yukon, and the Northwest Territories. The government says it will work with organizations, businesses, and industry partners as it works towards implementing permanent PRDST. Kayla Gillis is a name that many Dauphinites will know. She's played a number of roles in the Parkland, including 15 years with Canada's National Ukrainian Festival. And she now has another title to add, Manitoba Progressive Conservative candidate for Dauphin. Some of the other accolades include a Global Citizen Award and Community Leadership Award from RBC and the One to Watch Alumni Award from Assiniboine College here in Dauphin. In the PC Party's news release, she says that she looks forward to helping the region find a path forward with practical solutions, especially after some recent community impacts. In the last provincial election, Ron Costition, current Dauphin NDP MLA, won over PC candidate Gord Wood by 323 votes. Next provincial election is set for October of 2027. It's been months in the making, and the wait is almost over. After a summer postponement, the Parkland Chamber of Commerce Street Fair takes over the downtown Dauphin tomorrow. The fall edition kicks off with a pancake breakfast at CN Park from 8:30 to 11, followed by live entertainment starting at noon with the likes of Gary Precision, Desiree Orvis, and FYWSR, who will close things out around midnight. 5 or 85, there's something for everyone. Come one, come all. The Street Fair and Dance, one of Dauphin's biggest highlights of the year, according to Cameron Winters of the Chamber.
1: Yeah, like we have a kids zone, we're having the bouncy castles, the face painting. We have, you know, bands throughout the day, artists, dancers. It's a whole big event. We have lots of vendors, food vendors, shopping vendors, local businesses involved. There's going to be like a couple nonprofits there as well. We're going to have Barkland there doing some like a petting zone for the kids too. Again, it's going to be really great.
0: Some of the vendors include Dauphin Bible Camp, Westman Communications Group, Dauphin Neighborhood Renewal, and Dauphin's Country Fest. And harvest operations have made progress in the Northwest region over the past week. According to the weekly Manitoba Agriculture Crop Report, 19% of this year's crop in the region is now in the bin. This despite heavy morning dew that has been narrowing the window for harvest. Fall rye and winter wheat harvest now complete. Spring wheat harvest is about 45% wrapped up, with spring wheat yields ranging from slightly below average to above average. Field pea harvest, approximately 75% complete. Yields range from below average to average. Canola fields continue to range in stages as 5% of this year's crop is now in the bin. And the majority of soybeans are in the R6 to R7 stage. Across Manitoba, 40% of this year's crop has been harvested. Weather details are up next.
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0: Sunny today with a high of 19 degrees. Clear tonight, dropping to a low of 7. Cloudy in the morning, few showers during the day tomorrow, and a high of 19 degrees, more showers in the evening, and a low of 12. Clearing for Saturday with a high of 19 and a low of plus 4. Sunny Monday, high 19 and a low of 8, and 23 in the sunshine for Monday. Sunny right now in Dauphin, west wind 8 kilometers an hour, 92% is the humidity, and it's 8 degrees. Sports with Darnell Duff is next.
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10: Quinton Fisk tore up the Manitoba U18 AAA Hockey League in the 2024-25 season, piling up 29 goals and 62 points. And the Dauphin product also got his first taste of junior hockey, suiting up for 8 games with the Kings. Last year, he made the jump to junior hockey full-time, and in Fisk's rookie campaign, he scored 9 goals and 19 points in 48 regular season games. And for Quinton, the numbers tell only part of the story. His confidence grew throughout the season, and that confidence has always been a big part of his game.
11: Yeah, I definitely learned a lot being a younger player on the team and in the league. I think playing against older guys every day in practice and against older guys, it really helped my development. It just shows how hard you got to play in playoffs against teams like Weiwei and really what it takes to win games in the playoffs. So, yeah, I think that helped a lot.
10: Fisk and the Kings open up the 2026-27 regular season tomorrow night in Steeltown. You can hear that game right here on 730 CKDM with yours truly, the Parkland source for sports pregame show, hits the airwaves at 7:15. The Toronto Maple Leafs medical staff had a busy offseason as general manager John Chayka announced that Max Domi failed his physical and will be out indefinitely. He underwent a procedure to deal with an injury that hampered him throughout last season. The team did not reveal the nature of the injury or surgery. Meanwhile, defenseman Morgan Riley is also dealing with a viral condition that'll require a slower buildup in camp, but he is expected to be ready for opening night. And Drew Doughty has been named captain of the LA Kings, inheriting the leadership position left vacant by Anze Kopitar's retirement. Doughty's the 15th captain in team history. The 36-year-old is the franchise leader among defensemen in numerous categories, including goals, assists, points, and games played, and was a key piece in their Stanley Cup victories in 2012 and 14. That's it. That's all from the CKDM Sports Desk.

Anyone else still a little bit shocked by that first news story of the hour? Manitoba officially moving to permanent daylight savings time and getting rid of the time change. I know it's been something that's been tossed around, the idea, for a long time now, but part of me didn't think it was going to happen. Now that it has, I'm not sure how I feel about it. I'm more so just shocked that it happened at all. But if you have a strong opinion on it, either way, feel free to call or text 204-638-7878. Let's talk about it. How do we feel about permanent daylight savings time?

0: That's Restless Heart. It's 10:19. Looking outside, it is still a fairly sunny one here in Dauphin. And looking at the weather forecast, we're looking at a fairly sunny weekend as well. And we do have quite a bit going on this weekend, including the Dauphin Kings, the first home game of the season happening Credit Union Place. That game starting at 7, they're going to be hosting Selkirk. And as a reminder, there is quite a lot going on with it as well. There's going to be some road hockey happening out, I believe, at the parking lot, Credit Union Place. Heard that from LJ, so that's exciting. Maybe you want to bring some of your kids. They want to play some road hockey before the start of the game and can cheer on the Dauphin Kings. And also with the Dauphin Kings, they do have their 50-50 for their first home game. And that 50-50 starting at $2,000, the pot from a donation from Fusion Credit Union and the Dauphin Kings as well. So if you'd like to get your 50-50 tickets, you can get those online through their website. You can get them during the game, and it's going to be the first game of the season, the first home game, and that's looking pretty exciting. And then the first game itself, that's going to be happening, as a reminder, tomorrow, 7:30, that game in Selkirk.
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Lily Green, it's 10:26. And when I say this, it is not because there is snow expected in the forecast, but it is because I have a story attached to it. You might want to check your block heater sooner rather than later, and I'll tell you why in a few minutes. And again, it's not because there's snow in the forecast, but I do have a story. Here's Neil Diamond, Cracklin' Rosie.

0: talking about block heaters during September. What is up with that? Well, I do have a story here, and it does have to do with the first time I ever used a block heater. I've been here in Dauphin now for just about over a year. I've only been here for one winter, so block heaters still fairly new to me, especially because this past winter I have been told has been a more tamer one. So I have not needed to use it necessarily as much as other people, but I'll never forget the first time the block heater I realized was not working. I was still trying to figure out how to plug everything in. I wasn't too confident in it, so I assumed I had done something wrong. Then when I went to turn on the car, flashing lights going, the headlights just blinking, and there was just a chime going in the car. I was concerned. I'd never seen this before in my life, did not know what was going on. And then eventually when I called the Parkland Poet going, I think I need a drive to work today because I'm going to be late, not realizing what the issue was, he told me, all right, so your battery is dead and we probably need to double check your block heater to see what's going on. And turns out that it wasn't actually the block heater. I used one of those extension cords, I have the light in it. When you plug it in, no light going. Tried a different outlet. None of the lights were going. Turns out the outlet itself did not have any power, which is why even though I'd plugged it in, it was not charging the battery. And then obviously, if you don't plug in a battery in winter, it'll die. And that's how that worked. And it all got sorted out very quickly. It wasn't that big of a deal, except that I did end up having to walk to work a few days and it was a wee bit chilly. So my suggestion for you in that long-winded explanation, right now the weather is still very nice outside and it's expecting to warm up this weekend. But if there is something going on with either the power outlet with your block heater, you're going to want to know before you find out because it's cold and something's not working. So if you just have 2 seconds, if you want to just try plugging in your extension cord to your outlet just to make sure it is working, you know now, then that's just one less thing you have to think about when winter comes.
1: Why do you recycle at work? Let's take some calls.
2: The security cameras? You never know who's behind them.
1: Yeah, right.
3: Because it's the best way to escape boring meetings.
1: Whatever the reason, if you drink it, you bin it.
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1: 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Sunshine expected today, wind from the southeast, 20 kilometers an hour, high 19, clear skies tonight, becoming partly cloudy overnight. And expect an overnight low of 7. Some cloudy conditions tomorrow morning, followed by a few showers. Wind southwest, 20 kilometers an hour, high 19. Expect showers tomorrow night, low 12. Clearing conditions Saturday morning, high 19, low 4. Sunday sunshine, high 19, low 8. And more sunshine again Monday, high 23, an overnight low of 8. Currently in Roblin, it's 7. 9 in Brandon. It's 10 in Winnipeg, Wasagaming, Fisher Branch, Shoal Lake, The Paw, and Swan River. 11 Yorkton. 12 in Portage and 13 in McCreary. Currently in Dauphin, it's sunny. Wind from the west, 5 kilometers an hour. Humidity is 78%. In Dauphin, it's 12.
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In Excess, Never Tear Us Apart. It's 10:38. We did have someone call in about the permanent daylight savings time, saying that they are looking forward to it, just to get that extra hour of sunlight towards the end of the day. Maybe after work when you're spending more time outside anyway. If you have any thoughts, opinions on it, feel free to call or text 204-638-7878.

A big congratulations to Dr. Plett, who's celebrating 25 years working at the Dauphin and St. Rose Vet Clinic. 25 years. Big congratulations. It's 10:41. Here's Holly Dunn.

0: The Parkland Chamber of Commerce Street Fair and Dance is tomorrow. And if you want to see the full schedule of performers, that is available online. You can check out their Facebook page. They have posted it there. But if you'd like a real quick rundown, a few highlights I do see. We have some local performers that maybe you've seen perform either in Dauphin at Watson Art Center events or otherwise around town. The Red Lemons, as well as the Basement Band and the Wet Towels, they are all going to be performing later on in the evening. Do you see that Desiree Orvis, one of this year's nominees for the Female Artist of the Year Award for the Manitoba Country Music Association Awards, she's going to be performing at one. We're going to have a large variety of different artists. There are going to be some country variety artists. There's going to be a jazz group as well, some dancing, Ukrainian and Highland dancing, and then towards the end of the night later on, that's when you're going to see some of the more rock performances performing there as well. So if you want to see the full schedule, again, you can check out the Parkland Chamber of Commerce's Facebook page. They do have that broken down for the street fair and dance. And then if you want to hear more about it, keep listening to CKDM. We are the media partner for the event. Alec Wilson, he's going to be taking his morning show on the road from 7 until 11, actually. He is going to be down there by the Watson Art Center, letting you know what is going on throughout the day. And then LJ and I, we're also going to be popping by later in the afternoon as well, letting you know what we see, what's going on. And then once you're done work, if you want to stop by for lunch, feel free to stop by again. We will be letting you know what is going on all day long.
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3: 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Canola in November is down $1.70 to $8.25.20. On the Chicago Board of Trade, oats in December up 5 to $4.08. Wheat in December down 7 to $7.23. Corn in December down 5 to $5.28. Soybeans in November down 5 to $13.15. Soybean meal in December up 3.3 to $3.68. Soybean oil in December down $1.13 to $68.54. On the Mercantile Exchange, live cattle in December down 2 cents to $2.20.17. Feeder cattle in October down 60 cents to $3.29.05. Lean hogs in December down 67 cents to $69.27. For a more comprehensive look at agriculture in the parkland, stick around for the noon hour edition of Ag Review.
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kind of heart that breaks. It's 10:55. Looking outside, I have to say, it looks absolutely beautiful outside, especially compared to how cloudy it has been throughout the week so far. So if you have a chance to get outside and stretch your legs just for lunch or after work, if you want to go for a walk, spend some time outside, I do encourage it because it is looking very nice out, especially compared to earlier this week. If you do live in McCreary, as a quick reminder, the McCreary School is having their Meet the Staff night. That is tonight, or this evening, I should say, and it's going to be their barbecue as well. Barbecue, scavenger hunt, a good opportunity to get outside and a great chance to meet some of the teachers of the school. You know, your kids are going to be spending the next, what is it now, 9 to 10 months in the classrooms. It's a good chance to kind of see where their learning environment is, to meet the teacher, and just get to know the school. If you maybe are a new parent to this school, it's a great chance for you to do so. That's happening later this evening between 4 and 6. We have our Western Bakery Bargain Bin on the way shortly, as well as News Now at 11. That's on the way. Ending off the hour, Joe Nichols.

0: Good morning. It's 11 o'clock. I'm Darnell Duff with CKDM News Now, sponsored by the Dauphin Super 8. Manitoba will soon join all other Western provinces and territories in having one permanent time throughout the year. The province announced that they'll be moving to permanent daylight savings time immediately, meaning there will be no change to standard time this November. In May, Manitobans were asked to share their views on the future of time changes, and nearly 72,000 votes were submitted. A total of 92% of Manitobans surveyed wanted to see an end to seasonal time changes. A majority of Manitobans, 58%, preferred to stay on permanent DST, while 34% voted to eliminate the time change but stay on standard time. The government says it's working closely with organizations, businesses, and industry partners as it works to implement permanent DST. Founded in 1972 by Dr. Vernon Watson as the Dauphin and District Allied Arts Council, the facility took on the Watson Arts Center name in the mid-1990s. Five-plus decades of art, music, and culture later, it's still going strong, and Cam Bennett is thrilled to be a part of the story. With acts like 5440 and the Sheepdogs taking the stage, Bennett calls the Watson an absolute gem.
1: I hear it all the time. People stop me on the street or wherever I might be, or at concerts or events at the Watson, and just say, you know, how appreciative they are of having the Watson in the community. You know, we've expanded our programming a fair bit in the last few years, and people really appreciate it. And I hear that all the time.
0: The Watson has been nominated for Venue of the Year. Maple Leaf Foods has made a $100,000 contribution towards a new food transformation center for Manitoba Harvest. The $30 million facility will allow Manitoba Harvest to almost double their food handling and distribution capabilities. Vince Barletta says the new facility will give them the infrastructure needed to be able to provide more food to more Manitobans.
2: Being able to handle more Manitoba and prairie-grown produce, from potatoes to onions to carrots to cabbage, as well as taking advantage of food surpluses that come from our processors and manufacturers, additional cold storage and shipping receiving capacity, so that we can take food which otherwise would end up in a landfill or a compost heap and instead get it onto a kitchen table.
0: Harvest Manitoba collects and distributes about 1 million tons of food to around 400 agencies across the province, including food banks in Swan River, St. Rose, McCreary, and Rossburn, to name a few. Weather details are on the way in just a quick jiff.
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0: Taking a look at the Fusion Credit Union weather forecast. Sunny today, wind becoming southeast, 20 kilometers an hour early this afternoon, a high of 9, a low of 7 tonight with clear conditions. Becoming cloudy in the morning tomorrow with a few showers, a high of 19. Clear on Saturday and Sunday, highs of 19 and 19. Sunny and a high of 23 on Monday. Right now in Dauphin, it is sunny, 78% humidity. Wind out of the west, 5 kilometers an hour, it's 12. Sports is on the way, chatting with Dauphin's Quentin Fisk.
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0: Dauphin's Quinton Fisk joined the Kings full-time last season, making an impact in his rookie campaign with 9 goals and 19 points in 48 regular season games, plus 2 playoff appearances. Now, Quinton has 58 junior games under his belt. Number 59 comes tomorrow night when the Kings open up the 2026-27 season on the road against the Selkirk Steelers. And for Fisk, it's a full-circle moment. He grew up watching the Kings. Now he gets to don the blue and white, and he considers it a privilege.
7: I say it every day. I'm super lucky to be playing junior hockey in my hometown. You know, growing up, watching these guys and dreaming to play for this team one day. It's an honor. It's a super big privilege, and I'm taking full advantage of it.
0: Game 1 of 58 can be heard right here on 7:30 CKDM tomorrow night. The Parkland Source for Sports pregame show opens the curtains on a new season at 7:15. The Toronto Maple Leafs medical staff had a busy offseason as general manager John Chayka announced that Max Domi failed his physical and will be out indefinitely. He underwent a procedure to deal with an injury that hampered him throughout last season. The team did not reveal the nature of the injury or surgery. Meanwhile, defenseman Morgan Riley is also dealing with a viral condition that'll require a slower buildup in camp, but he is expected to be ready for opening night. And Drew Doughty has been named captain of the LA Kings, inheriting the leadership position left vacant by Anze Kopitar's retirement. Doughty's the 15th captain in team history. The 36-year-old is the franchise leader among defensemen in numerous categories, including goals, assists, points, and games played, and was a key piece in their Stanley Cup victories in 2012 and 14. That's it. That's all from the CKDM Sports Desk.
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9: 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Welcome to today's Bargain Bin. 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We're going to take a break here, then we'll go back to our phone calls.
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9: All right. 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
9: All right. 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
21: Yeah, 204-638-0472.
9: All right. Anything else for today?
21: I'm actually looking for something kind of unusual. With the street fair tomorrow, I'm looking for some birthday people because I'm celebrating a birthday tomorrow, so I wondered if anybody out there is celebrating a September birthday. We can get together and celebrate.
9: All right. And that's all for today?
21: That's it for today. Thank you so much.
9: Take care.
21: You too. Bye.
9: We have the for sale and the looking for. 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Some include the padded gig bag, two sustain pedals, two benches, two music stands. One that does attach to the instrument, the other is freestanding. Also has an adapter to plug it in, some amplifiers, cables to plug into the amplifiers as well. A light stand that attaches to the music stand as you read. It also comes with instruction manuals for the instruments and for the amplifiers, headphones, a lot on that list. You can see the full list on our posted online listing towards the end of the bin. But that whole package is being sold for $1,000 or best offer. And then also looking for anyone who is celebrating a September birthday, maybe trying to organize a get-together at the Parkland Chamber of Commerce Street Fair and Dance tomorrow. For both those listings, you can call 204-638-0472. Amplifiers, cables to plug into the amplifiers as well. A light stand that attaches to the music stand as you read. It also comes with instruction manuals for the instruments and for the amplifiers, headphones, a lot on that list. You can see the full list on our posted online listing towards the end of the bin. But that whole package is being sold for $1,000 or best offer. And then also looking for anyone who is celebrating a September birthday, maybe trying to organize a get together at the Parkland Chamber of Commerce Street Fair and Dance tomorrow. For both those listings, you can call 204-638-0472 and feel free to leave a message if you do not get an answer right away. Good morning.
1: Hello?
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1: 431-355-1157.
9: And as you heard that looking for listing, the 17-inch Space Saber tire and rim for a Dodge Grand Caravan, you can call 431-355-1157. 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
2: Yes, good morning. 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
22: Yes, good morning. 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

0: in that one for sale listing. 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
4: 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The public is advised to watch for signage both inside and outside the hospital. For more information, including parking area maps, please visit prairiemountainhealth.ca.
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0: And we are back with the Bargain Bin. Just a few more minutes to go here. Going right to our phone lines. Good morning, Bargain Bin.
11: Good morning. Hi, good morning. I have a small china cabinet for $100.
0: All right.
11: I also have a rocking chair for $80.
0: And
11: I also have a meat slicer for $400. 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
0: And as you heard those three listings, first off, selling the small china cabinet for $100, selling a rocking chair for $80, and a meat slicer for $400. 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You can call 204-648-3522. Hello, Bargain Bin.
12: Good morning. I'm looking for a washing machine, a good working washing machine. 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
0: 4839.
12: Yes.
0: And look.

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1: Your weather forecast brought to you by Gloria Gales. Sunshine expected today. Wind from the southeast 20 kilometers an hour, high 19. Partly cloudy conditions overnight tonight with an overnight low of 7. Partly cloudy conditions tomorrow morning, followed by a few showers. Wind from the southwest, 20 kilometers an hour, high 19. Showers tomorrow night, low 12. Clearing conditions Saturday morning, high 19, low 4. Sunday sunshine, high 19, low 8. And more sunny skies Monday, high 23, an overnight low of 8 as well. It is 11 in Brandon, also 11 in the Paw.

0: 12 in Roblin, 13 in Swan River, Yorkton, Shoal Lake, Fisher Branch, Wissagaming, Portage, and Winnipeg. In McCreary, it's 14. Currently in Dauphin, it's sunny. Wind from the east, 5 kilometers an hour. Humidity is 61%. In Dauphin, it's 14.
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The Tragically Hip, 11:38. Lots going on this weekend. You'll hear more about what's going on during our community update, which will be on the way in just a few minutes. But one thing I would like to draw your attention to, the Dauphin Kings. They are starting off their official start of the season, I guess. They've already played a few exhibition games, but the start of the season, just a few hours away. 24 hours for that first game. That is going to be tomorrow, and that is in Selkirk, their first game of the season, an away game starting at 7:30. Their first home game, that is Saturday, where they'll be hosting Selkirk. That game starts at 7. And for the Dauphin Kings, as usual, we will be broadcasting many of their games this year, 29 of their regular season games. So if you would like to listen to a game and you cannot make it in person, but you still want to tune in and listen to that game, make sure to check out our broadcast schedule that is on our website. That way you can kind of know what's going on and when it's happening. That broadcast schedule, the broadcast, as well as the Dauphin Kings Power Play Show program, brought to you by a variety of sponsors, by several, including Anishinaabe, aka Petro-Canada Service 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

0: In case you missed it, during the Western Bakery Bargain Bin, a listing that was put on the Bargain Bin today, someone called in and they were saying that they're planning on going to the Parkland Chamber of Commerce Street Fair and Dance, and they were calling for all September birthdays to stop by, and that way you can kind of have a almost month-long celebration of all of the September birthdays, which I think is pretty exciting. If you don't know, September, it is one of the most common birth months, I think, of actual numbers total. I think that ord that goes to August, they have the most birthdays total. But September has the most common days specifically. I think of the five most common birthdays, four of the five of them go to September. They have the highest concentration of birthdays. So I would imagine there are quite a few people born in September in the Parkland. And from in the morning when I get here in the studio, I do get to see some of the birthday messages for the bargain book in the morning. And there have been quite a few so far in September, and we're only about halfway through. So I imagine there are quite a few people born in September in the Parkland. So if you'd like to join a month-long celebration, again, we do have someone trying to set that up for the Parkland Chamber of Commerce Street Fair and Dance tomorrow.
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0: And joining me in studio today for the preview of the noon hour edition of AgriView, it's Jeff Ensign. How's it going, Jeff?
4: Hey, it's going good, Mara. How are you doing today?
0: I'm pretty excited. It looks pretty nice outside today.
4: Nice right now. I'm keeping fingers crossed that rain's going to pass by us tomorrow so that they can have some nice weather for the Street Performers Festival, not Street Performers, Street Fair and Dance. I always get that confused because we used to have a Street Performers Festival when I lived in Alberta, and that I really enjoyed it, and I enjoy the Street Fest and Dance here in Dauphin as well, too. Just sometimes I get two of them mixed up together. Coming up today on AgriView, the noon hour edition, we're going to hand things over to Ian Gillingham for the feature segment, as he had a chance yesterday to speak with Vince Barletta, the president and CEO of Harvest Manitoba. They are responsible for providing food to about 400 agencies across Manitoba, including several food banks here in the Parkland, Swan River, St. Rose, Rossburn, McCreary, just to name a few, all get some type of donation of food every month from Harvest Manitoba. They are currently in the midst of building a brand new $30 million food center, basically. Basically, it's a food distribution center. So it's a little bigger than what they've got right now to allow them to take in more produce, more freezable items and such like that that they can donate to all of these agencies. I know one thing from listening to the interview, Vince mentioned they dish out about 1 million pounds of food every month to these 400 so a month. Yes. So they obviously need the room, and this $30 million facility that which they received a $100,000 donation recently from Maple Leaf Foods is certainly going to help with regards to storing that food to be able to hand out to all of these organizations. Of course, also coming up today, as always, the Ag Calendar and the 5-day weather forecast.
0: Well, thanks, Jeff. And thanks to the sponsor of this segment,
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0: And your community update brought to you by Pathways Funeral Services. Later this afternoon, starting in just a few hours, in Russell, as a reminder, on Tuesdays and Thursdays, they do have some free pickleball. And if you would like to take part in that, that will be starting from 1 to 3 on Tuesdays and then 9 to 11 on Thursdays for the first portion. They have another one from 7 to 9. So if you'd like to stop by for that, that is happening at the Russell Recreation Center. Also, looking ahead to later tonight in McCreary, they do have the school staff meeting night. That's also going to be a barbecue and a bit of a scavenger hunt as well. That will be starting at 4. And then the Swan River Library is having some Thursday craft night, and that will be starting at 5:30. 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

The police, every little thing she does is magic. It's 11:55. Got news now at noon on the way in just a few minutes. And, of course, our noon hour edition of AgriView as well. For now, it's George Strait, CKDF.

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2: Carol Dumont of Grandview passed away on Saturday, September 5th, at the age of 78 years. 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
4: Good afternoon. I'm CKDM's Jeff Henson with the Noon Hour News Now for the Dauphin Marketplace Mall. While the days of time changes in Manitoba appear to be coming to an end, the provincial government announcing this morning that Manitoba will permanently stay on daylight savings time effective immediately. That means there will be no time change on November 1st as originally planned. In a news release, Premier Wab Kanew said that Manitobans were loud and clear regarding their opinions on the seasonal time changes in that they no longer wanted them. He added that permanent daylight savings time will be good for our health, good for business, and good for parents and families. Manitoba joins all other Western provinces and territories who have either already adopted or are moving towards permanent time. The government said that it will work with organizations, businesses, and industry partners as it works to implement the permanent DST. In July, Classify Security Group started safety patrols in downtown Dauphin as a part of the city's new Downtown Safety Patrol pilot program designed to find ways to make downtown feel safer for residents. In a Facebook post, the City of Dauphin announced that Classified Security Group will no longer be involved with the program. For the rest of the pilot project, expected to end in January of next year, Persons Community Solutions will be the contractor. For the early stages of the program, they'll conduct patrols between 10 a.m. and 6 p.m. Tuesday to Saturday in the downtown area and nearby parks and public spaces. Members of the Persons Community Solutions team are trained in mental health support, de-escalation, first aid, naloxone administration, and harm reduction. In the announcement, the city did not say why Classified Security Group is no longer involved in the program. The Watson Arts Center is getting some country music recognition. The Manitoba Country Music Association has announced its award nominees, and the Watson is in the running for Venue of the Year. Cam Bennett says he found out with a text from the MCMA vice president, a pretty exciting message to get. The Watson is nominated alongside Bell's Kitchen and Music, the Park Theater, the Royal George Hotel, Silver Spike Saloon, and Times Changed High and Lonesome Club. For Bennett, simply being on the list is an honor and another nod to the Watson's place in Manitoba's music scene.
5: I know we've been nominated before in the past, the odd time, but to sort of be recognized now, that, you know, after post-pandemic, and so we've come out of that and expanded our programming, it's pretty special. And I'm particularly proud of the fact that we're the only nonprofit venue in that group of nominations, as well as the only venue outside of Winnipeg.
4: The Watson is one of many nominations coming from the Parkland. For the full list of nominees, check out the story on our website. And the Parkland Chamber of Commerce Street Fair takes over downtown Dauphin tomorrow. The fall edition will start with a pancake breakfast at CN Park from 8:30 to 11, followed by live entertainment from Gary Precision, Desiree Orvis, and FYWSR, just to name a few. Vendors will include Dauphin Bible Camp, Westman Communications Group, Dauphin Neighborhood Renewal, Dauphin's Country Fest, and Guac Mexi Grill. After a difficult summer and July's devastating flood, Cameron Winters with the Chamber said the event is a chance for the community to come together.
6: I think it'll be nice for our community to come together and celebrate, just kind of like moving forward after the flood. And yeah, just come and celebrate with the community.
4: The Parkland Chamber of Commerce Street Fair and Dance once again tomorrow in downtown Dauphin at CN Park and First Avenue Northwest. Keep of note, because of the street fair tomorrow, First Avenue Northwest from Main Street to First Street West will be closed throughout the day. Weather details are next.
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4: 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Sunshine this afternoon with a high of 19 degrees. Clear at first tonight, then becoming partly cloudy overnight, dropping to a low of 7. Becoming cloudy tomorrow morning, then a few showers during the day tomorrow with a high of 19 degrees. Showers tomorrow night and a low of 12. Saturday, the sky will clear with a high of 19 degrees and a low of plus 4. Sunshine on Sunday with a high of 19 and a low of 8, and more sunshine on Monday with a high of 23 degrees. Sunny right now in Dauphin. East wind, 9 kilometers an hour. 52% is the humidity, and it's 16 degrees. 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
4: 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The Dow Jones in New York is up 362 points at 51,825.76. The NASDAQ composite is up 423 points to 26,402.43. Crude oil on the day is down 36 cents a barrel at $102.07. The copper contract currently trading at $6.66 U.S. a pound. Price of gold this afternoon is up $13.60 to $4,401.10 an ounce. And the Canadian dollar in midday trade today is at 71.51 cents U.S. Sports with Darnell Duff is next.
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14: Game one of 58 is here as the Dauphin Kings open up the 2026-27 season tomorrow night in Selkirk, and you can hear all the action right here on 730 CKDM with yours truly. The Parkland Source for Sports pregame show hits the air at 7:15. Hometown star Quinton Fisk returns to lead the charge up front, while Bryson Yashishin is back for his 20-year-old season. Rookie Tate Barnaby rounds out the goaltending duo. The Kings went 3-2 in the preseason and are hungry to put last year's first-round playoff loss behind them. And Fisk and company are ready to get down to business, and there's no waiting around. The Steelers come to Dauphin on Saturday to conclude the home and home.
15: Yeah, I feel great. You know, we had a lot of guys leave from last year, so I didn't really know what to expect, but we have a great group of guys, and they all want to be here. They're all buying into structure, and I think I'm really excited for this year. We have a lot to prove, but I think we're willing to do that, and we got a good group to do it.
14: You can hear Quinton's full chat with myself during tomorrow afternoon's Dauphin Kings Power Play show. It hits the air at 4:05. Connor Hellebuck's trade request and subsequent failure to report to training camp have him at odds with the Winnipeg Jets entering the season. The Jets announced that Hellebuck had been suspended, and general manager Kevin Cheveldayoff addressed the media regarding the decision today. He added that while no doors are closed on the goaltender continuing to play for the Jets, that will be decided by Hellebuck, and for now, he'll continue to look for a trade. The general manager added there is no rush and that they just want to get this right. Hellebuck will not receive pay or carry a cap charge during the suspension for not reporting. And Kawhi Leonard, the fun guy, might be in Toronto for longer than one season this time, as the Raptors and Leonard are nearing an agreement on a contract extension. He's eligible to sign a two-year deal for a maximum of $126.1 million. That would take him through the 2028-29 season. He's under contract this season for $50.3 million, the last of a three-year deal signed with the Clippers. The 35-year-old wing is coming off a season where he averaged a career-high 27.9 points and posted a 62.9% true shooting mark for the Clippers to finish 7th in MVP voting. That's it. That's all from the CKDM Sports Desk.
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4: Good afternoon and welcome to the program. I'm your host, Jeff Henson, and this is Ag Review, the noon hour edition. Coming up on today's show, Ian Gillingham will speak with Vince Barletta, the president and CEO of Harvest Manitoba. We'll also take a look at the five-day weather forecast, but first, let's check the ag calendar, which is brought to you by Aspen Insurance of Dauphin. Garten's Auction Service hosting their online-only large equipment consignment auction closing on September 23rd. You can sell your equipment conveniently online from your own yard. Get a hold of Larry to get more information at 204-648-4541. Roblin was originally supposed to hold their fall jackpot barrel race event tonight. It, however, has been canceled for this evening. It will return next Thursday, the 24th, as well as October the 8th. Parkland Chamber of Commerce hosting their rescheduled Dauphin Street Fair and Dance. That goes tomorrow all day, starting with a pancake breakfast at 8:30. You can also join your family and friends at CN Park and along First Avenue Northwest for a full day of vendors, food, family fun, entertainment, and community celebration followed by the street dance in the evening. There'll be bouncy castles and a kids zone throughout the day as well. In conjunction with Dauphin Culture Days, you can shop at the Under the Stars Evening Makers Market, Under the Stars at Obsolete Brewing Company. That goes tomorrow in the courtyard at patio between 5 and 10. Inglis Elevator is hosting another live concert fundraiser in the Annex tomorrow night. That starts at 7 o'clock and features some old-time music from Lawrence Kitts. Tickets, just $25 each. A cash bar will be provided with appetizers. Call for more information and tickets, 204-821-5808. Municipality of Russell Binscarth and the RM of Riding Mountain West will host a field-to-fork event at the GPB Center in Russell. That's tomorrow, starting at 9:30 in the morning. It's a one-day agricultural experience featuring presentations, exhibitor booths, tours, and more. 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There'll be both a hunter safety course and PAL course being offered at the Ochre River Hall on Saturday and Sunday. Both courses go from 9 till 5. 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Attend the Fall Craft and Vendor Show and Sale at the Veterans Hall in Swan River. That goes Saturday from 10 till 2. There'll also be a 50-50 raffle, and a lunch will also be available. Lakeshore Regional Wellness is hosting their Fall Roast Pig Dinner. That goes Saturday at the Ashern Community Hall. Doors open at 5. Dinner is at 6. Tickets $60 each and available from Lakeshore Regional Wellness in Ashern. Crawford Park Hall hosting a firearms training with the Canadian Firearms Safety Course. That goes on Saturday at the Hunter Education Course, which will go on Sunday. Hamburger and hot dog lunch is included in both courses. Call 204-859-0095 to be registered for these courses. Third Crossing Ag Museum near Gladstone hosting their 2026 Threshing Day and Toy Show. That goes Saturday and Sunday, open both days at 10 a.m. and includes a cottage display, threshing, stationary engines, antique machinery display, and demos, as well as an old-time band and a potluck supper. For more information, call 204-385-2877. That does it for today's Ag Calendar. We'll be right back on Ag Review, the Noon Hour Edition. Still to come, a check of the five-day weather forecast and today's feature segment coming up.
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18: 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Race car driver Jimmy Johnson has a birthday, and Ernie Banks debuted with the Chicago Cubs on this day in 1953. Fall is nearly here. A lot of people thinking the beginning of fall can hold clues for the upcoming winter. One legend says if you catch a falling leaf on the equinox, you'll avoid catching a cold all winter. As for weather lore, here are some more things to keep an eye on. Thunder in autumn is said to predict a cold winter. Another proverb goes, as high as the weeds grow, so will the bank of snow. And old-timers said you could count on the first snow 6 weeks after the last thunderstorm in September. That is the Old Farmer's Almanac Radio Report. You can find more weather lore online at almanac.com.
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24: Welcome back to the program. It's time for today's feature segment brought to you by Dauphin Plain Seeds Limited. Today I'm joined by Vince Barletta, President and CEO of Harvest Manitoba. How's your day going today, Vince?
25: Pretty good so far. How about yourself?
24: Great to hear. We're doing pretty good over here. A little bit of rain right now, but other than that, looking good. So over in the Harvest Manitoba offices, it seems like you guys are having a pretty good day because just announced Maple Leafs Foods is investing $100,000 in Harvest Manitoba's Manitoba Food Transformation Center. So just right off the bat, what is the Manitoba Food Transformation Center?
25: Well, first of all, I'll give you a bit of background on the work that Harvest Manitoba does. Many people still know us as Winnipeg Harvest. We've changed our name from Winnipeg Harvest to Harvest Manitoba about 5 years ago to reflect the provincial-wide mandate that we have to provide food to the charitable sector in communities all across our province. And today, Harvest Manitoba supports over 400 agency partners in communities all around the province of Manitoba, including in the Parkland region. We collect and distribute around 1 million pounds of food every month, and help get that to programs that support tens of thousands of Manitobans every month across the province. So with that background, our transformation center is really about having the infrastructure in place to be able to provide more food to more people in new ways across Manitoba. What do I mean by that? I mean being able to handle more Manitoba and prairie-grown produce, from potatoes to onions to carrots to cabbage, as well as taking advantage of food surpluses that come from our processors and manufacturers, additional cold storage and shipping receiving capacity, so that we can take food which otherwise would end up in a landfill or a compost heap and instead get it onto a kitchen table.
24: Okay, so a lot of those things you mentioned, like especially the cold storage facilities, not very cheap. So this $100,000 donation, is there anything that it's been earmarked for, and how far is that going to go for Harvest Manitoba?
25: So this is a multi-million dollar project, and we are working with many partners across the province and nationally, including our great friends at Maple Leaf Food, who have been supporters not just of this project, but supporters of other programs that we operate, including through the donation, I would say, of food products for many, many years that end up getting into Harvest Manitoba hampers around the province. This contribution, along with others that we have already received to date, brings the total value of our fundraising campaign to close to $8 million of committed funds to date toward this project. We're looking at a project which is going to be more than $30 million for a 100,000 square foot food distribution facility, which will see just about a doubling of our food distribution capacity, which we have in our current facility. So it'll mean that we can serve many more families. We can distribute millions of more pounds of food, create more training opportunities, and do something good for the environment by keeping this food out of a landfill.
24: Once again, speaking with Vince Barletta, President and CEO of Harvest Manitoba. You mentioned it a little bit ago, Vince. Harvest Manitoba has hands in quite a few charitable food initiatives here in the Parkland. So going forward with the creation of this distribution facility, how much easier is that going to make giving these Parkland area food banks a hand?
25: Well, it's going to make it a lot easier. Again, you know, we do our food distribution into 50 communities outside the city of Winnipeg, southern Manitoba, into our northern communities. In the Parkland area, we help support around 200 households every month that go to the Swan River Food Bank, about another 50 more that are supported through St. Rose de Lac, others in the area from Rossburn to McCreary. So, you know, really food banking is something that touches just about every community in this province and every community across the country. And having that additional cold storage, distribution, warehousing capacity is going to mean that we can handle more food, handle it safely, maintain cold chain, and ensure that we can distribute it reliably to food banks all across our province so that families, kids, seniors, those that are struggling to be able to reliably put a healthy meal on their table, to be able to get access to the food they need that's going to help get them to the end of the month.
24: And before I let you go, Vince, this $100,000 donation from Maple Leaf Foods, as you said, around $8 million or so in fundraising initiatives now for Harvest Manitoba. That's a lot of money. So over the next couple of months, what sort of progress can we expect from Harvest Manitoba on this distribution center and other things that these donations are going to?
25: So in the coming months, we're continuing to work with our friends in the business community here to finalize the site for our project here in the Winnipeg area, where that will be the home of the new food transformation center. We're going to complete, along with our government partners, the fundraising campaign that's required to be able to have the funding available to be able to proceed with this project. And getting all of that in place, we look forward to being able to make some further announcements about construction and the future of that development as we head into early 2027.
24: Once again, that was Vince Barletta, President and CEO of Harvest Manitoba, speaking on the recent $100,000 donation from Maple Leaf Foods towards their Manitoba Food Transformation Center. That's it for today's feature segment. We'll be back with our five-day weather forecast after this.
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4: 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I'm Jeff Henson. Now it's time for the five-day weather forecast, a presentation of Rightside Equipment. Sunshine this afternoon with a high of 19 degrees. Clear tonight, becoming partly cloudy overnight, and a low of 7. Cloudy in the morning with a few showers during the day tomorrow and a high of 19. Showers tomorrow night and a low of 12. Clearing up for Saturday with a high of 19 degrees and an overnight low of plus 4. Sunny and 19 again on Sunday with a low of 8. Monday calling for sunshine with a high of 23 and a low of 8 degrees. Sunny right now in Dauphin, wind from the east at 9 kilometers an hour, 52% is the humidity. It's currently 16 degrees. That does it for today's episode of AgriView, the Noon Hour Edition. I'm Jeff Henson.
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Good afternoon. I'm Mara. I'll be joining you until 2 o'clock later on this afternoon. We are nearing on the weekend now and lots going on this week, especially. As I'm sure you already know, the Parkland Chamber of Commerce, Street Fair and Dance, the Dauphin Kings, they are playing both tomorrow and on Saturday. Lots going on. But as a reminder, we do have a few different annual general meetings scheduled for today as well. We'll go over a few of them in just a few minutes. It's Sugarland, down in Mississippi.

0: Lots of exciting things going on this weekend. But let's not forget, we do have two annual general meetings that are scheduled for today. Riding Mountain National Hall having their annual general meeting at the hall starting at 6:30, and everyone is welcome to attend. And the McCreary Parkside Children's Center annual general meeting that will be starting at 7 later tonight. Once again, everyone is encouraged to attend. Both of them are going on, and as we get into the colder season, you may find that there are more and more annual general meetings that do get scheduled as well. So be sure to keep an eye on our community calendar just to see what different meetings are going on and when.
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Reba McEntire, 12:44. The Dauphin Kings have their first game of the season tomorrow. 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

0: haven't yet gone through your house and seen what items you would like to put outside on the curb for Dauphin's Curbside Giveaway Weekend, you don't have much longer left to do it. The giveaway weekend, that is this weekend. And although I guess you could technically put everything out on the Sunday if you wanted to, in order to try and get the most things out of your home into a new one, you probably want to leave it out for the entire time. That being said, from what I have seen with the curbside giveaway, typically things do get picked up pretty quickly. I do remember, I think I've told this story before, I was driving back from the grocery store, I think it was, groceries in my car. I had recently moved to Dauphin, and I saw that there was a lamp outside on one of the curbs for the curbside giveaway. And I remember thinking, I could use that. I generally need a few more things because I just got here. I'm just going to drop off the groceries, and then I'll be back for the lamp. And then maybe the 10 minutes it took me to do that, it was gone. Someone had gone by, and they saw it, and they took it. So items do tend to go pretty quickly for the curbside giveaway. That being said, if you do have quite a few things that are looking for a new home that is not your home, I would recommend putting them out for the entire time. It can go out on Saturday, stay out Saturday, Sunday, but by Sunday evening, the City of Dauphin does ask that you take everything back because they will be cleaning up any remaining items on Monday. And if they do find something, they can charge you a minimum of $50. So just make sure if you are participating, you bring everything out on Friday and then take everything back in that hasn't been given a new home on Sunday. The Parkland Chamber of Commerce annual Street Fair and Dance is the hottest little party of the summer. 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
3: Lisa Brown, 12:57. Do you want to find it? Know something that just blew my mind earlier today? Technically, now come November, me and my family will share the same time zone, because here in Manitoba, the decision was made to now switch to permanent daylight savings time, which means now here in Manitoba and parts of Ontario that usually are an hour apart will actually line up with the same time. Is that not a little mind-blowing? We'll hear more about it during news now at 1 o'clock from Ian Gillingham regarding the time change. Here's Sweeney Todd.

0: Good afternoon. I'm Ian Gillingham with 7:30 CKDM News Now to 1 o'clock, brought to you by McCreary Supply. Manitoba will soon join all other western provinces and territories in having one permanent time throughout the year. The province announced today that they'll be moving to permanent daylight savings time immediately, meaning there will be no change to standard time this November. In May, Manitobans were asked to share their views on the future of time changes, and nearly 72,000 votes were submitted. A total of 92% of Manitobans surveyed wanted to see an end to seasonal time change. A majority of Manitobans, at 58%, preferred to stay on permanent daylight savings time, while 34% voted to eliminate the time change but stay on standard time. The government says it's working closely with organizations, businesses, and industry partners as it works to implement permanent DST. The City of Dauphin's Downtown Safety Patrol pilot program was made possible through a $200,000 grant from the province's Safer Neighborhoods, Safer Downtowns Public Safety Strategy. Now there's a slight change to the program. Classify Security Group, the ones conducting the patrols, are no longer involved. They're being replaced by a different contractor, Persons Community Solutions. The city didn't say why the change was made. Members of the new teams are still trained in a variety of skills, including first aid, de-escalation, and naloxone administration. The six-month pilot program is expected to end early next year. The Parkland Chamber of Commerce Street Fair takes over downtown Dauphin tomorrow. The fall edition starts with a pancake breakfast at CN Park from 8:30 to 11 a.m., followed by live entertainment from Gary Precision, Desiree Orvis, and FYWSR through midnight. Vendors include Dauphin Bible Camp, Westman Communications Group, Dauphin Neighborhood Renewal, Dauphin's Country Fest, and Guac Mexi Grill. After a difficult summer and July's devastating flood, Cameron Winters, executive director for the chamber, says the event is a chance for the community to come together.
1: I think it'll be nice for our community to come together and celebrate, just kind of like moving forward after the flood. And yeah, just come and celebrate with the community.
0: The Parkland Chamber of Commerce Street Fair and Dance takes over downtown Dauphin tomorrow. In the forecast, today looks pretty sunny with 20 km/h winds in the afternoon and a high of 19 degrees. It'll be clear tonight, becoming partly cloudy overnight, with 20 km/h winds dying down early this evening and a low tonight of 7 degrees. Tomorrow is cloudy in the morning with a few showers and 20 km/h winds in the morning, high for the day 19 degrees, though tomorrow night we'll have some showers with a low of 12. It'll clear back up Saturday with a high of 19, we're back to sun on Sunday, high 19, and the sun continues through to Monday, high 23. Right now in Dauphin it's sunny. The humidity is 52%, wind is from the east at 9 km/h, and it's 16 degrees. In sports, we're one day away from a new season. Ahead of that, Darnell Duff highlights today's King of the Day.
2: Dauphin's Quinton Fisk joined the Kings full-time last season, making an impact in his rookie campaign with 9 goals and 19 points in 48 regular season games, plus 2 playoff appearances. Now, Quinton has 58 junior games under his belt. Number 59 comes tomorrow night when the Kings open up the 2026-27 season on the road against the Selkirk Steelers. And for Fisk, it's a full circle moment. He grew up watching the Kings. Now he gets to don the blue and white, and he considers it a privilege.
3: I say it every day. 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It's an honor. It's a super big privilege, and I'm taking full advantage of it.
2: Game 1 of 58 can be heard right here on 7:30 CKDM tomorrow night. The Parkland Source for Sports pregame show opens the curtains on a new season at 7:15.
0: Connor Hellebuck's trade request and subsequent failure to report to training camp have him at odds with the Winnipeg Jets entering the season. The Jets announced that Hellebuck had been suspended, and general manager Kevin Cheveldayoff addressed the media regarding the decision today. Cheveldayoff added that while no doors are closed on the goaltender continuing to play for the Jets, that will be decided by Hellebuck, and for now, he'll continue to look for a trade. The general manager added that there's no rush, and that they, quote, just want to get this right. Hellebuck will not receive pay or carry a cap charge during the suspension for not reporting. Kawhi Leonard might be in Toronto for longer than one season this time. The Raptors and Leonard are nearing agreement on a contract extension. Leonard is eligible to sign a two-year deal for a maximum of $126.1 million that would take him through the 2028-29 season. He's under contract this season for $50.3 million, the last of a three-year deal signed with the LA Clippers. The 35-year-old wing is coming off of a season where he averaged a career-high 27.9 points and posted a 62.9% true shooting mark for the Clippers to finish 7th in MVP voting. That's news, weather, and sports for this hour. For local news anytime, go to 730ckdm.com.
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Good afternoon. How's it going? I'm Mara. It's 1:09. I'll be joining you for just a little longer now, up until 2 o'clock. As usual, LJ taking over afternoons now at 2. Lots of exciting things going on this weekend. And some nicer looking weather as well. We'll get to that later in the hour. It's High Valley.

0: This weekend is the big one for the Dauphin Kings, the first official games of the season. You may have seen a few of their games already, some of their exhibition games leading up to this point, but the first one is tomorrow. As a reminder, it is happening in Selkirk. That is an away game that will be starting at 7:30. Then their first home game of the season will be starting at 7 o'clock, Credit Union Place, where they will be hosting Selkirk as well. They're also going to have some roadside hockey, there we go, happening at the parking lot before the game, kind of as a big opener weekend. So if you would like to stop by for that, that is happening before the start of the game. They got a lot of other fun things happening as well. And for their 50-50 for that game, it's also starting at $2,000, which has been donations from the Dauphin Kings and from Fusion Credit Union as a bit of a celebration to the first home game of the season. So that is happening this weekend, and there is plenty more exciting things happening this weekend as well. Our Dauphin Kings broadcast and Power Play Show program brought to you by several sponsors, including Embroidery by Design and Promotions, North of 51 Computers, your Rogers dealer in Dauphin, Parkland Source for Sports, Remax Parkland Realty, Right Side Equipment, Speedy Glass, Steiner Plumbing and Heating, Sunrise Credit Union, and Westman Communication Group.
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day one of Culture Days here in Dauphin. Day one of several, going from the 17th up until the 4th with an event a day except for the 20th. Otherwise, every single day from the 17th through to the 4th of October has some sort of event attached. And today, that event is Third Thursday Music happening at the Dauphin Public Library. Stop by. They're going to have a free performance. Everyone is welcome to attend. Performance, again, that starts at 7 at the Dauphin Public Library. And then the big kickoff to Dauphin Culture Days, that is the Parkland Chamber Street Fair and Dance. That is happening tomorrow. And if you want to stop by for that, that's happening by CN Park. Tune in tomorrow morning. Alec Woolston is going to tell you all about it here at CKDM. We are

0: He's stopping by during the afternoon. We're going to keep you updated on what's going on.
1: Livestock producers Brennan Jack with Heartland Livestock in Virgin with your Backer Report for Wednesday, September the 16th. Just under 1,000 head of feeder cattle this week, mostly yearlings. Cows and bulls will sell this Friday. Good cows kind of 215 to 235. The medium cows 190 to 215. Good bulls from 260 on up to 290. 6 to 7 weight steers from 550 to 625. 7 to 8s from 520 to 545. 8 to 9 weight steers anywhere from 460 up to 520. 9 to 10 weight steers from 435 to 475. Heifers 6 to 700 pounds. 505 to 520, 7 to 8, 430 to 460, 8 to 9, 420 to 455. Next pre-sort sale will be next Wednesday, September the 23rd. 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Butcher cows and bulls sell on Wednesday, September 23rd and the 30th. This has been Brennan Jack reporting. You have a great afternoon.
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0: Your weather forecast brought to you by the Intermountain Watershed District. Sunny skies expected to continue this afternoon. Wind from the southeast, 20 kilometers an hour. High 19. Clear skies tonight, becoming partly cloudy overnight. Overnight low 7. Tomorrow morning, cloudy conditions as well as a few showers. Wind from the southwest, 20 kilometers an hour, high 19. Showers tomorrow night, low 12. Clearing conditions Saturday morning, high 19, low 4. Sunday sunshine, high 19, low 8. And more sunshine on Monday, high 23, overnight low 8. It's 12 in the Paw, 15 in Roblin, as well as Shoal Lake, Fisher Branch, Portage, and Brandon. 16 in Winnipeg, Wissagaming, and McCreary. Also 16 in Yorkton, 17 Swan River, and also 17 in Brandon. Currently in Dauphin, it's sunny. Wind from the east-southeast, 11 kilometers an hour. Humidity is 55%, and Dauphin at 17.
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If there was anything on today's Western Bakery Bargain Bin that you wanted a bit of clarification on, maybe it was a phone number, maybe it was the listing, you only heard half of it, so you want to double check what it was, that listing is available on our online portion of our Bargain Bin. We do have our, of course, live Bargain Bin every weekday, except for on holidays. 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So there is something either today or in the past few days that you heard, but you couldn't quite get all the information on. You can find it posted on our website under our Bargain Bin tab. It's 142. It's the Foster Martin Band.

0: Earlier this morning during the Western Bakery Bargain Bin, I did have a bit of a first. Someone called in and they had a looking for listing. You might remember looking for other people with September birthdays who want to meet up at the Parkland Chamber of Commerce's Street Fair and Dance in order to have a bit of a month kind of celebration for anyone born in September. And I've never seen anything like this on the Bargain Bin before, but it does look exciting. So if you were born in September, this is the event for you. Now, I imagine there are going to be a few people who are born in September who are going to be there. And I say that because I've just looked up the top five most popular birthdays, and five of them are from September. September, for whatever reason, it has the highest concentration of birthdays on specific days. Not the most popular as a whole, that goes to August, but the five most popular birthdays, September 9th, 19th, 12th, 17th, and 10th. So if your birthday was today, happy birthday. I'm sure you had your birthday listing on our birthday book earlier this morning with Alec Woolston. And if your birthday is tomorrow, as a reminder, we do have that birthday book in the morning, which people can call in for. And potentially, if you would like to stop by the Parkland Chamber of Commerce Street Fair and Dance tomorrow as well, we do have someone trying to organize a bit of a month-long September birthday celebration while you're down there.
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Would you look at that? It's 1:56. I'm going to step out after news now to 2 o'clock. LJ's going to hop in studio and take over. Ian Gillingham Live, your news in just a few minutes. Signing off, it's Tim Hicks. Going somewhere. CKDM, have a good rest of your day.

0: Good afternoon, I'm Ian Gillingham with 7:30 CKDM News Now to 2 o'clock. Maple Leaf Foods has made a $100,000 contribution towards a new food transformation center for Manitoba Harvest. The $30 million facility will allow Manitoba Harvest to almost double their food handling and distribution capabilities. Harvest Manitoba President and CEO Vince Barletta says the new facility will give them the infrastructure needed to be able to provide more food to more Manitobans.
1: Being able to handle more Manitoba and prairie-grown produce, from potatoes to onions to carrots to cabbage, as well as taking advantage of food surpluses that come from our processors and manufacturers, additional cold storage and shipping receiving capacity so that we can take food which otherwise would end up in a landfill or a compost heap and instead get it onto a kitchen table.
0: Harvest Manitoba collects and distributes about 1 million tons of food to around 400 agencies across the province, including food banks in Swan River, St. Rose, McCreary, and Rossburn, just to name a few. Founded in 1972 by Dr. Vernon Watson as the Dauphin and District Allied Arts Council, the facility took on the Watson Arts Center name in the mid-1990s. 5+ decades of art, music, and culture later, it's still going strong, and Cam Bennett is thrilled to be part of the story. With acts like 5440 and the Sheepdogs taking the stage, Bennett calls the Watson an absolute gem.
2: I hear it all the time. People stop me on the street or wherever I might be, or at concerts or events at the Watson, and just say, you know, how appreciative they are of having the Watson in the community. You know, we've expanded our programming a fair bit in the last few years, and people really appreciate it. I hear that all the time.
0: The Watson has now been nominated for Venue of the Year in this year's Manitoba Country Music Awards. The days of time changes in Manitoba appear to be coming to an end. The provincial government has announced that Manitoba will permanently stay on daylight savings time, effective immediately. In a news release, Premier Wab Kanu said that Manitobans were loud and clear regarding their opinions on seasonal time changes and that they no longer wanted them. He added that permanent daylight savings time will be good for our health, good for businesses, and good for parents and families. Manitoba joins several other provinces and territories who have either already adopted or are moving towards a permanent time, such as BC, Alberta, Saskatchewan, Yukon, and the Northwest Territories. The government says it will work with organizations, businesses, and industry partners as it works to implement permanent DST. In the forecast, today looks sunny with 20 km/h winds and a high of 19 degrees. Clear tonight, becoming partly cloudy overnight with 20 km/h winds dying down in the evening and a low of 7 degrees. Tomorrow looks cloudy in the morning with a few showers here and there and 20 km/h winds, high for the day 19 degrees, showers tomorrow night with a low of 12. Things look to clear up on Saturday with a high of 19, back to sun on Sunday, high 19, and Monday, more sun, high 23. Right now in Dauphin, it's sunny. The humidity is 55%, wind is from the east-southeast at 11 km/h, and it's 17 degrees. In sports, Game 1 goes tomorrow, but before that, here's Darnell Duff with this week's King of the Day.
3: Quinton Fisk tore up the Manitoba U18 AAA Hockey League in the 2024-25 season, piling up 29 goals and 62 points, and the Dauphin product also got his first taste of junior hockey, suiting up for 8 games with the Kings. Last year, he made the jump to junior hockey full-time, and in Fisk's rookie campaign, he scored 9 goals and 19 points in 48 regular season games. And for Quinton, the numbers tell only part of the story. His confidence grew throughout the season, and that confidence has always been a big part of his game.
4: Yeah, I definitely learned a lot being a younger player on the team and in the league. I think playing against older guys every day in practice and against older guys, it really helped my development. It just shows how hard you got to play in playoffs against teams like Weiwei and really what it takes to win games in the playoffs. So, yeah, I think that helped a lot.
3: Fisk and the Kings open up the 2026-27 regular season tomorrow night in Steeltown. You can hear that game right here on 7:30 CKDM with yours truly, the Parkland Source for Sports pregame show. Hits the airwaves at 7:15.
0: Connor Hellebuck's trade request and subsequent failure to report to training camp have him at odds with the Winnipeg Jets entering the season. The Jets announced that Hellebuck had been suspended and general manager Kevin Cheveldayoff addressed the media regarding that decision today. Cheveldayoff added that while no doors are closed on the goaltender continuing to play for the Jets, that will be decided by Hellebuck, and for now he'll continue to look for a trade. The general manager added that there is no rush, and they, quote, just want to get this right. Hellebuck will not receive pay or carry a cap charge during the suspension for not reporting. Kawhi Leonard might be in Toronto for longer than one season this time. The Raptors and Leonard are nearing agreement on a contract extension. Leonard is eligible to sign a two-year deal for a maximum of $126.1 million that would take him through the 2028-29 season. He's under contract this season for $50.3 million, the last of a three-year deal signed with the LA Clippers. The 35-year-old wing is coming off of a season where he averaged a career-high 27.9 points and posted a 62.9% true shooting mark for the Clippers to finish 7th in MVP voting. That's news, weather, and sports for this hour. For more local news whenever you want it, go to 730ckdm.com.

I'm LJ here with you until 6 o'clock, and for this hour, I want to tell you all about the Parkland Chamber of Commerce Street Fair and Dance. We're only one day away, and of course, CKDM is the official media sponsor, so we're going to be all over it. I'm going to get you details coming up. First, George Canyon. It's Surrender on CKDM.

0: and about this weekend if you are driving around Dauphin. Keep your eye on the curbside. Well, I mean, keep your eyes on the road, but also take a look at the curbside, because this weekend is the curbside giveaway here in Dauphin. You might find some useful items out there completely for free. But of course, do remember, if you are leaving items out on your curb, to please have them brought back inside by dusk on Sunday.
1: Why do you recycle? First caller.
2: 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I walk the dog, bang, a bin. 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

NHL hockey season is literally just around the corner, like so close. And for the Kings home opener this Saturday, you're going to want to make sure you get there early because they're going to be playing road hockey with all the kids in the parking lot, as well as a lot of other stuff. But for that specifically, it's going to be a lot of fun. You're going to have a chance to meet a couple of the players before the game as well and, you know, have some fun. Also, keep in mind, the 50-50 is live. So many reasons to get there early. And of course, you don't have to be at the game to participate in the 50-50.

0: 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And, of course, what's on my mind is what the weather's going to look like. So we're going to get you a look at the weather in just a second.
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2: 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Limited hospital public parking will be available on some designated streets adjacent to the hospital. Watch for parking signage. No public access or public parking is available through the entrance off 4th Avenue Southwest. Personal care home visitors should use the parking lot on 3rd Street in front of the care home. The public is advised to watch for signage both inside and outside the hospital. For more information, including parking area maps, please visit prairiemountainhealth.ca.
0: And taking a look at the weather forecast brought to you by the Winnipeg OSIS Meat Market, it's going to be sunny today with wind coming from the

0: Morning with a few showers. Wind coming from the southwest at 20 kilometers an hour in the morning, a high of 19 degrees with showers at night and a low of 12. Clearing on Saturday, a high of 19, clear at night and a low of plus 4. On Sunday, sunny, a high of 19 degrees with clear conditions at night and a low of 8. And it's going to be sunny on Monday, a high of 23 degrees, clear at night and a low of 8. Right now across the parkland, it's 12 degrees in the Paw. It's 15 in Brandon as well as Shoal Lake. It's 16 degrees in Winnipeg, Portage, and Fisher Branch. It's 17 in Roblin as well as McCreary and Wissagaming. And it's 18 degrees in Yorkton and Swan River. Right now in Dauphin, it's sunny. The humidity is 45%. The wind is from the southeast at 9 kilometers an hour, and it's 18 degrees.
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The Dauphin Kings 50-50 is live. 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Jason Aldean, we've got Don't Tell on Me. It's 2:40 on CKDM.

0: Oh boy, can I relate to that. We've got ag prices on the way in just a second.
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8: 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At the Winnipeg Commodity Exchange, November canola is up $2.70 at $829.60. To the Chicago Board of Trade, December spring wheat is down 1.5 at 754.5. December winter wheat down 2.75 at 796.75. December oats is up 8 at 410.25. December wheat is down 2 to 728.75. December corn down 1.5 at 532.75. November soybeans up 2.5 to 1323. December soybean meal up $8.60 at $374.20. December soybean oil down 74 cents to $68.93. Prices at the Chicago Mercantile Exchange. December live cattle down 2.55 to 217.65. October feeder cattle is down 4.55 to 325.1. And December lean hogs down 0.225 to 69.725. Join us again tomorrow for AgriView, the noon hour edition on 730 CKDM.
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right. Anybody who would like to answer the call to be a Good Samaritan, now's your chance. I just got a call in from a man in Dauphin. He's on 215 8th Avenue Southwest, and he needs a bit of assistance moving some boxes of dishes and some clothes to the high rise. If you are able to help, the number to call is 431-345-0697. It would be greatly appreciated, of course. He has offered to pay if need be. Again, the number is 431-345-0679. That is on the corner of 215 8th Avenue Southwest in Dauphin. News is coming up. Here's CCR to end the hour.

0: Good afternoon, I'm Ian Gillingham with 7:30 CKDM News Now to 3 o'clock, brought to you by AOK Furnace and Duct Cleaning. So far, the Dauphin Regional Health Center's emergency department reopening has gone well. Trina Slate, PMH CEO, said staff are doing exceptionally well readjusting to their ER.
1: Any little hiccup that's come up, we've been able to quickly work through, so that part right in Dauphin is going well.
0: DRHC's services will be expanded again very soon. Their portable CT scanner arrived last Friday ahead of schedule, and they've been working hard to get it online as quick as they can.
1: Very nice to have it in September when the weather is still nice to work in outside and ensure that that the portable scanner is supported by the building and hooked up appropriately.
0: Slate said she expects to see the first patients through the scanner by the end of this month. Manitoba will soon join all other western provinces and territories in having one permanent time throughout the year. The province announced that they'll be moving to permanent daylight savings time immediately, meaning there will be no change to standard time this November. In May, Manitobans were asked to share their views on the future of time changes, and nearly 72,000 votes were submitted. A total of 92% of Manitobans surveyed wanted to see an end to seasonal time changes. A majority of Manitobans at 58% preferred to stay on permanent DST, while 34% voted to eliminate the change but stay on standard time. The government says it's working closely with organizations, businesses, and industry partners as it works to implement permanent DST. The Parkland Chamber of Commerce Street Fair takes over downtown Dauphin tomorrow. The fall edition starts with a pancake breakfast at CN Park from 8:30 to 11, followed by live entertainment from Gary Precision, Desiree Orvis, and FYWSR through midnight. Vendors include Dauphin Bible Camp, Westman Communications Group, Dauphin Neighborhood Renewal, Dauphin's Country Fest, and Guac Mexigrill. After a difficult summer and July's devastating flood, Cameron Winters, executive director for the chamber, says the event is a chance for the community to come together.
2: I think it'll be nice for our community to come together and celebrate just kind of like moving forward after the flood. And yeah, just come and celebrate with the community.
0: The Parkland Chamber of Commerce Street Fair and Dance takes over downtown Dauphin tomorrow. In the forecast, it looks sunny today with 20 kilometer per hour winds and a high today of 19 degrees. Tonight looks clear, becoming partly cloudy overnight, with 20 kilometer per hour winds, becoming light early in the evening and a low of 7. Tomorrow for the street fair, it'll be cloudy in the morning with a couple of showers and 20 kilometer per hour winds in the morning as well, with a high of 19 degrees. And tomorrow night, some showers are expected with a low of 12. Saturday, things will clear up, high 19. Sunday looks sunny, high 19. And Monday, still sunny, high 23. Right now in Dauphin, it's sunny. The humidity is 45%. Wind is from the southeast at 9 kilometers per hour, and it's 18 degrees. In sports, we're just one day away from a new season. Here's Darnell Duff highlighting today's King of the Day.
3: Dauphin's Quinton Fisk joined the Kings full-time last season, making an impact in his rookie campaign with 9 goals and 19 points in 48 regular season games, plus 2 playoff appearances. Now, Quinton has 58 junior games under his belt. Number 59 comes tomorrow night when the Kings open up the 2026-27 season on the road against the Selkirk Steelers. And for Fisk, it's a full circle moment. He grew up watching the Kings. Now he gets to don the blue and white, and he considers it a privilege.
4: I say it every day. I'm super lucky to be playing junior hockey in my hometown, you know, growing up, watching these guys and dreaming to play for this team one day. It's an honor. It's a super big privilege, and I'm taking full advantage of it.
3: Game 1 of 58 can be heard right here on 7:30 CKDM tomorrow night. The Parkland Source for Sports pregame show opens the curtains on a new season at 7:15.
0: Connor Hellebuck's trade request and subsequent failure to report to training camp have him at odds with the Winnipeg Jets to start the season. The Jets announced that Hellebuck has been suspended, and general manager Kevin Cheveldayoff addressed the media today regarding the decision. Cheveldayoff added that while no doors are closed on the goaltenders continuing to play for the Jets, that will be decided by Hellebuck, and for now he'll continue to look for a trade. The GM added that there's no rush, and they, quote, just want to get this right. Hellebuck will not receive pay or carry a cap charge during the suspension for not reporting. Kawhi Leonard might be in Toronto for longer than one season this time. The Raptors and Leonard are nearing agreement on a contract extension. Leonard is eligible to sign a two-year deal for a maximum of $126.1 million that would take him through the 2028-29 season. He is under contract this season for $50.3 million, the last of a three-year deal signed with the LA Clippers. The 35-year-old wing is coming off a season where he averaged a career-high 27.9 points and posted a 62.9% true shooting mark for the Clippers to finish 7th in MVP voting. That's news, weather, and sports for this hour. For local news anytime, go to 730ckdm.com.
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0: Eagles getting the hour underway here. It's 10 past 3. I'm LJ. And for all my Kings fans out there, the home opener is nearly here. But you're going to want to get down there early, though. And I'll tell you why coming up first. The Roadhammers. I'm a Roadhammer. That's the title. On CKDM.
1: I'm a road man, a load man. 18 wheels and a serious plan.

0: That's the Roadhammers on CKDM. Another call for help. Well, not another one, the same one that I'm reminding you of. There is a call for help for a good Samaritan to come help out moving some dish boxes and some bags of clothes to the high rise in Dauphin. The person is at 215 8th Avenue Southwest, and their phone number is 431-345-0697. Just keep that in mind. Again, that is 431-345-0697.
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So the season opener and the home opener for the Kings are both swiftly approaching. And if for whatever reason you can't make it to the games, well, we're going to be having the broadcasts right here on CKDM with the voice of the Kings, Darnell Duff. And, of course, I do want to remind you that if you're going to the game, the home opener on Saturday, you want to make sure to get there early because there is so much going on before the game starts, like road hockey in the parking lot and the Touch a Truck fundraiser. Here's Kenny Chesney with Pirate Flag. It's 324 here on CKDM.

0: Well, of course, our broadcasts are happening tomorrow and Saturday for the Dauphin Kings, and I do want to say a special thank you to the sponsors of both the Power Play program and our Dauphin Kings broadcasts. They are brought to you by Anishinaabe Ake, Petro-Canada Service Station in Dauphin, Aspen Insurance, Canada's National Ukrainian Festival, Parkland, Canadian Tire in Dauphin, Karina's Family 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
1: And taking a look at the five-day weather forecast brought to you by Genic Excavating and Mulching. Today, it's sunny with wind coming from the southeast at 20 kilometers an hour in the afternoon. A high of 19 degrees with clear conditions at night becoming partly cloudy overnight. Wind from the southeast at 20 kilometers an hour becoming light early this evening and a low of 7. On Friday, it's going to be cloudy in the morning with a few showers. Wind coming from the southwest at 20 kilometers an hour in the morning, a high of 19 degrees with a low of 12 and showers at night. Clearing on Saturday, a high of 19. Those clear conditions continue into the night with a low of plus 4. Sunny on Sunday, a high of 19 degrees with clear conditions at night and a low of 8. And on Monday, it's going to be sunny with a high of 23, clear at night and a low of 8 degrees. Right now across the parkland, it's 14 in the Paw. It's 17 degrees in Brandon, as well as Winnipeg, Portage, Wasagaming, Fisher Branch, and Shoal Lake. It's 18 degrees in McCreary, Roblin, and Yorkton, and it's 20 in Swan River. Right now in Dauphin, it's sunny. The humidity is 45%. The wind is from the east-southeast at 18, gusting to 30 kilometers an hour, and it's 18 degrees. 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

keep in mind while you're out and about this weekend that the Dauphin Curbside Giveaway is active this weekend, and I'm really excited for it because from what I have heard, someone around here found a lamp last year, and but it wasn't around when they went back for it. I'm really excited because I have nowhere else to be. So if I'm running around and I find something, I'm going to take it. And you should too. So again, keep your eye on the curbside while you're driving around Dauphin this weekend. And if you are leaving items on the curb, just remember to have them back inside by dusk on Sunday. Here's Clint Black. A good run of bad luck on CKDM.

we have the Pet Patrol on the way and the community calendar, where you're going to get some details on Dolphin Cultural Days kicking off today. So keep listening. Here's James Barker Band on CKDM.

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0: Good afternoon, I'm Ian Gillingham with 7:30 CKDM News Now to 4 o'clock. The Dauphin Regional Health Center is getting another boost to their services. The portable CT scanner will soon be online. Trina Slate, PMH CEO, said the scanner arrived last Friday and teams have been working to get it set up. But once it's online, staff will need time to train on the machine.
1: There'll be some time required to train staff on the portable CT scanner because it's produced by a different vendor than our usual CT scanner.
0: Even considering for the training time, Slate said she expects the portable CT scanner to see use very soon.
1: We hope to see first outpatients through the scanner towards the end of this month.
0: Slate said there is currently no estimated timeline for the return of other services like MRI or cancer care, but will keep the public informed. The Watson Arts Center is gearing up for another big season of live music with its 2026-27 concert series. It kicks off next Saturday with I Heart Zeppelin, a tribute to Heart and Led Zeppelin, followed by Chest Fever, the band's last waltz on October 24th. The Stanley County Cut-Ups take the stage January 23rd, with Murray Kinsley and Wicked Grin rocking the Watson March 13th. The series wraps up May 15th with the Sean Taylor Band. Want the whole season? A series pass is just $191.68 and gets you into all five concerts. Individual tickets go on sale Saturday, so if you've been waiting to grab your seats, it's almost time, says Cam Bennett.
2: It's a really great lineup, all sorts of different things. And not only that, but we've got some other shows that are outside of our concert series. We've got Sean McCann from Great Big Sea. He's coming in April. We've got MTC coming and putting on another theatrical production. I think that's in March. And I've got a couple other ones up my sleeve that I haven't sort of said publicly yet.
0: You can head to the full list of events in the story on our website. The Parkland Chamber of Commerce Street Fair takes over downtown Dauphin tomorrow. Vendors include Dauphin Bible Camp, Westman Communications Group, Dauphin Neighborhood Renewal, Dauphin's Country Fest, and Guac Mexigrill. And while school is in session, Cameron Winters, executive director of the chamber, doesn't expect that to put a damper on attendance.
3: I know kids are going to be in school, so encouraging, you know, those middle school or high school kids to come take a walk on your lunch and come order something from the food vendors, come, you know, take in an artist on the stage. And after all the kids are done school, the kids' zone are still going to run till probably 7 or 8 p.m. So
0: the Parkland Chamber of Commerce Street Fair and Dance takes over downtown Dauphin tomorrow. In the forecast, today looks sunny with 20 km/h winds and a high of 19 degrees, and tonight looks clear, becoming partly cloudy overnight, with 20 km/h winds becoming light in the evening and a low of 7 degrees. Tomorrow, it looks cloudy in the morning with a few showers here and there, with 20 km/h winds, high for the day 19. Tomorrow night, we'll have some showers with a low of 12. Saturday, it looks to clear up with a high of 19. Sunday, some sun, high 19, and Monday, sunny, high 23. Right now in Dauphin, it's sunny. The humidity is 45%. Wind is from the east-southeast at 18 km/h, gusting to 30, and it's 18 degrees. In our business report, the TSX Composite Index up 382.99 at 35,874.26. The S&P 500 index up 85.95 at 7,637.76. The Dow Jones Industrial in New York up 316.14 at 51,778.04. And the NASDAQ Composite up 439.88 at 26,418.30. Oil is down 1.16 at $101.27 USD per barrel. The current copper price is $6.61 USD per pound, and our Canadian dollar trading at 71 cents on the US dollar. In sports, Game 1 goes tomorrow. Before that, here is Darnell Duff with this week's King of the Day.
4: Game 1 of 58 is here as the Dauphin Kings open up the 2026-27 season tomorrow night in Selkirk, and you can hear all the action right here on 7:30 CKDM with yours truly. The Parkland Source for Sports pregame show hits the air at 7:15. Hometown star Quinton Fisk returns to lead the charge up front, while Bryson Yashishin is back for his 20-year-old season. Rookie Tate Barnaby rounds out the goaltending duo. The Kings went 3-2 in the preseason and are hungry to put last year's first-round playoff loss behind them. And Fisk and company are ready to get down to business, and there's no waiting around. The Steelers come to Dauphin on Saturday to conclude the home and home.
5: Yeah, I feel great. 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And I think I'm really excited for this year. We have a lot to prove, but I think we're willing to do that, and we got a good group to do it.
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0: The San Jose Sharks announced today that they have agreed to a multi-year extension with head coach Ryan Warsawski. Warsawski is entering his third season as head coach of the Sharks after a difficult first season in which the team finished with a league-worst 52 points in 2024-25. The Sharks made a significant jump in Warsawski's second season, bolstered by a breakout campaign by 2024 first overall pick Macklin Celebrini. The Sharks improved to 39, 35, and 8 in 2025-26 and were in the running for a playoff spot until late in the season. Former New York Knicks first-round pick Mike Sweetney has died, his wife announced today. The Georgetown standout was 43. A native of Washington, D.C., Sweetney was taken with the 9th overall selection of the 2003 NBA Draft. Sweetney would go on to appear in 233 NBA games across 4 seasons with the Knicks and Chicago Bulls, to whom he was dealt in 2005 in a deal that saw Eddie Curry and Antonio Davis go the other way. That's news, weather, business, and sports for this hour. For local news anytime, go to 730ckdm.com.

Good afternoon to you. It's 10 past 4. I'm LJ here with you for the afternoon. And what I am so excited for right now is hockey season. Hockey season is just around the corner. And if you are headed down to the home opener, which why wouldn't you be, make sure you get down there early. And I'll tell you why coming up.

0: If you are interested in attending the Riding Mountain Hall AGM, the annual general meeting, it is happening at 6:30 tonight at the hall, and everyone is welcome to attend.
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Dauphin Culture Days. 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But tonight, there's going to be some free Third Thursday music happening at the Dauphin Public Library starting at 7. Here's Emerson Drive. It's 4:22. The sun is out right now. It's looking like a nice day outside. I can't exactly feel the temperature, but it looks nice.

0: Well, it's looking like there might be a few showers tomorrow during the Parkland Chamber of Commerce Street Fair and Dance. However, it's just looking like a few. Hopefully, it holds off as much as possible, but we are going to get you the weather coming up next.
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0: And taking a look at the weather forecast brought to you by Dean's Auto Body and Detailing Center. It's going to be clear tonight, becoming partly cloudy overnight. Wind from the southeast at 20 kilometers an hour and a low of 7. It's going to be cloudy in the morning tomorrow with 60% chance of showers late in the morning and in the afternoon. Wind from the southeast at 20 kilometers an hour with a high of 18. Mainly cloudy at night, 60% chance of showers in the evening and a low of 10. It should clear by Saturday with a high of 19, clear into the night and a low of +3.

0: in the Paw. It's 16 in Wissagaming, 17 in Brandon, as well as Winnipeg, Portage, Fisher Branch, Shoal Lake, and McCreary. It's 18 degrees in Roblin, 19 degrees in Yorkton, and 21 in Swan River. Right now in Dauphin, it's sunny. The humidity is 45%. The wind is from the southeast at 24, gusting to 35 kilometers an hour. And it's 19 degrees.
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was not in Dauphin for when the Parkland Chamber of Commerce Street Fair and Dance would have been last year, but thankfully this year there should not be a problem. So make sure you're listening Friday morning. Alec Woolston is going to have the morning show live from the Watson tomorrow and getting you all the details with live updates from the street fair as they happen. Again, that's tomorrow morning. I'm so excited. I'm going to get to be there. Here's Chris Jansen. All right.

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1: Keep in mind, the Dauphin Kings 50-50 is live. 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

party rounding out the hour here on CKDM. We've got news now coming up, and then your Speedy Glass rock and ride home, so keep listening. Aaron Goodvin ending off the hour here. 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

0: Good afternoon. I'm Ian Gillingham with 7:30 CKDM News Now to 5 o'clock, brought to you by Aspen Insurance in Dauphin. The Dauphin Regional Health Center's emergency department reopened earlier this month. According to Trina Slate, Prairie Mountain Health CEO, that reopening has gone very well, and staff haven't required much help for a swift transition.
1: The staff are adjusting well to the transition, and it really, you know, it's been very little transition given that it's our existing space.
0: Very soon, the DRHC's capabilities will be further restored to what they were before July 1st's flooding. They recently received their portable CT scanner, and they're working to get it online as quick as possible.
1: The portable CT scanner arrived at the Dauphin Regional Health Center last Friday, September the 11th, and we are in the process of basically hooking it up to the building and getting staff prepared to use the machine and working towards having the new scanner be able to scan patients very soon.
0: Though Slate said she expects the scanner to be operational soon, staff will require some time to train on the new machine. She expects the first patients to make use of the machine by the end of the month. It's been months in the making, and the wait is almost over. After a summer postponement, the Parkland Chamber of Commerce Street Fair takes over downtown Dauphin tomorrow. The fall edition kicks off with a pancake breakfast at CN Park from 8:30 to 11, followed by live entertainment starting at noon with Gary Precision, Desiree Orvis at 1, and FYWSR closing things out around midnight. 5 or 85, there's something for everyone. Come one, come all. The street fair and dance is one of Dauphin's biggest highlights of the year.
2: Yeah, like we have a kids zone, we're having the bouncy castles, the face painting. We have, you know, bands throughout the day, artists, dancers. It's a whole big event. We have lots of vendors, food vendors, shopping vendors, local businesses involved. There's going to be like a couple nonprofits there as well. We're going to have Barkland there doing some like a petting zone for the kids too again. It's going to be really great.
0: Some of the vendors include Dauphin Bible Camp, Westman Communications Group, Dauphin Neighborhood Renewal, and Dauphin's Country Fest. The days of time changes in Manitoba appear to be coming to an end. The provincial government has announced that Manitoba will permanently stay on daylight savings time, effective immediately. In a news release, Premier Wab Kanew said that Manitobans were loud and clear regarding their opinions on seasonal time change in that they no longer want them. He added that permanent daylight savings time will be good for our health, good for businesses, and good for parents and families. Manitoba joins several other provinces and territories who have either already adopted or are moving towards a permanent time, such as BC, Alberta, Saskatchewan, Yukon, and the Northwest Territories. The government says it will work with organizations, businesses, and industry partners as it works to implement permanent DST. Weather details up next.
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0: 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The rest of tonight looks clear, becoming partly cloudy overnight with 20 kilometer per hour winds and a low of 7 degrees. Tomorrow it'll be cloudy in the morning with a 60% chance of showers late in the morning and in the afternoon with 20 kilometer per hour winds and a high for the day of 18 degrees. Tomorrow night looks mainly cloudy with a 60% chance of showers in the evening and a low of 10. Things look to clear up on Saturday with a high of 19. We'll have some sun on Sunday, high 18, and Monday continued sun, high 23. Right now in Dauphin it's sunny. The humidity is 45%. Wind is from the east-southeast at 18 kilometers per hour, gusting to 30, and it's 18 degrees. Sports up next.
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10: Quinton Fisk tore up the Manitoba U18 AAA Hockey League in the 2024-25 season, piling up 29 goals and 62 points. And the Dauphin product also got his first taste of junior hockey, suiting up for 8 games with the Kings. Last year, he made the jump to junior hockey full-time, and in Fisk's rookie campaign, he scored 9 goals and 19 points in 48 regular season games. And for Quinton, the numbers tell only part of the story. His confidence grew throughout the season, and that confidence has always been a big part of his game.
11: Yeah, I definitely learned a lot being a younger player on the team and in the league. I think playing against older guys every day in practice and against older guys, it really helped my development. It just shows how hard you got to play in playoffs against teams like Weiwei and really what it takes to win games in the playoffs. So, yeah, I think it helped a lot.
10: Fisk and the Kings open up the 2026-27 regular season tomorrow night in Steeltown. You can hear that game right here on 730 CKDM with yours truly, the Parkland Source for Sports pregame show. Hits the airwaves at 7:15.
0: The San Jose Sharks announced today that they've agreed to a multi-year extension with head coach Ryan Warsawski. Warsawski is entering his third season as head coach of the Sharks after a difficult first season in which the team finished with a league-worst 52 points in 2024-25. The Sharks made a significant jump in Warsawski's second season, bolstered by a breakout campaign by 2024 first overall pick Macklin Celebrini. The Sharks improved to 39, 35, and 8 in 2025-26 and were in the running for a playoff spot until late in the season. Former New York Knicks first-round pick Mike Sweetney has died, his wife announced today. The Georgetown standout was 43. A native of Washington, D.C., Sweetney was taken with the 9th overall selection of the 2003 NBA Draft. Sweetney would go on to appear in 233 NBA games across 4 seasons with the Knicks and Chicago Bulls, to whom he was dealt in 2005 in a deal that saw Eddie Curry and Antonio Davis go the other way. Sports brought to you by Dean Cooley GM in Dauphin. That's news, weather, and sports for this hour. For local news anytime, go to 730ckdm.com.
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4: Clear skies tonight, becoming partly cloudy overnight. Wind from the southeast, 20 kilometers an hour, overnight low 7. Tomorrow morning, cloudy conditions, a 60% chance of showers in the morning and afternoon. Wind southeast, 20 kilometers an hour, high 18. Mainly cloudy conditions again tomorrow night. Once again, a 60% chance of showers, low 10. Clearing conditions Saturday morning, high 19, low 3. Sunday and Monday, expect sunshine. Sunday, high 18, low 6. Monday, high 23, low 7. For news, weather, sports, or road conditions, go to 730ckdm.com.
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good evening to you. I'm LJ here with you for another half hour, and with the time we have left together, I'm going to let you know some details on the Dauphin Kings playing this Saturday, as well as the Riding Mountain AGM. But I also want to tell you to make sure you're listening in tomorrow morning. Tomorrow morning, the morning show is going to be hosted by Alec Woolston at the Watson Arts Center to kick off the Parkland Chamber of Commerce Street Fair and Dance. CKDM is the official media sponsor, and we're so excited to be a part of it. So make sure you're listening tomorrow morning for the morning show. Here's Chris Cagle in the meantime.

keep in mind that tonight the Riding Mountain Hall is having their AGM. It starts at 6:30 p.m. at the hall, and everyone is welcome to attend. You can get more info, of course, on our community calendar on 730ckdm.com. Here's George Strait.

0: of course, for the Kings, the home opener is this Saturday. But you're going to want to make sure you get down there early because they are going to be playing road hockey with all the kids in the parking lot. So you're going to have a chance to meet a couple of the players before the game and have some fun. They're also having the Touch a Truck fundraiser as well as a food truck. So again, make sure you get out there early for the game on Saturday.
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0: Hi, I'm Pete Smith. On Compass Point this week, we've been looking at homes in the Bible. In Mark chapter 5, there's an amazing story of how Jesus healed a demon-possessed man by casting them out into a herd of pigs. As a result, the locals begged Jesus to leave their area. As he got into the boat to depart, the healed man begged Jesus to let him go with him. However, Jesus wouldn't allow him, but said in verse 19, "Go home to your friends and tell them what great things the Lord has done for you and how he has had compassion on you." It's lovely to see how the new convert readily obeyed his Lord. And he departed and began to proclaim in Decapolis all that Jesus had done for him, and all marveled. Verse 20. Every true follower of Christ should follow this man's great example and tell others their own true story of God's deliverance from sin, so that others may be blessed.
1: My son had a drinking problem at college. I had no idea things could get so much worse so fast. A friend suggested we try Al-Anon family groups, even though our son claimed his drinking was no big deal. I didn't want to go to an Al-Anon meeting, but I'm sure glad I went. If someone's drinking troubling you, you might be surprised at what you can learn in an Al-Anon family group from people just like you. Call 1-888-4-ALANON or go to alanon.org.
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1: Good evening, I'm Ian Gillingham with 7:30 CKDM News Now to 6 o'clock. The Dauphin Regional Health Center is getting another boost to their services. The portable CT scanner will soon be online. Trina Slate, PMH CEO, said the scanner arrived last Friday and teams have been working to get it set up. But once it's online, staff will need time to train on the machine.
2: There'll be some time required to train staff on the portable CT scanner because it's produced by a different vendor than our usual CT scanner.
1: Even considering for the training time, Slate said she expects the portable CT scanner to see use very soon.
2: We hope to see first outpatients through the scanner towards the end of this month.
1: Slate said there is currently no estimated timeline for the return of other services like MRI or cancer care, but will keep the public informed. The Watson Arts Center is gearing up for another big season of live music with its 2026-27 concert series. It kicks off next Saturday with I Heart Zeppelin, a tribute to Heart and Led Zeppelin, followed by Chest Fever, the band's last waltz on October 24th. The Stanley County Cut-Ups take the stage January 23rd, with Murray Kinsley and Wicked Grin rocking the Watson March 13th. The series wraps up May 15th with the Sean Taylor Band. Want the whole season? A series pass is just $191.68 and gets you into all five concerts. Individual tickets go on sale Saturday, so if you've been waiting to grab your seats, it's almost time, says Cam Bennett.
3: It's a really great lineup, all sorts of different things. And not only that, but we've got some other shows that are outside of our concert series. We've got Sean McCann from Great Big Sea. He's coming in April. We've got MTC coming and putting on another theatrical production. I think that's in March. And I've got a couple other ones up my sleeve that I haven't sort of said publicly yet.
1: You can head to the full list of events in the story on our website. The Parkland Chamber of Commerce Street Fair takes over downtown Dauphin tomorrow. Vendors include Dauphin Bible Camp, Westman Communications Group, Dauphin Neighborhood Renewal, Dauphin's Country Fest, and Guac Mexigrill. And while school is in session, Cameron Winters, executive director of the chamber, doesn't expect that to put a damper on attendance.
4: So I know kids are going to be in school, so encouraging, you know, those middle school or high school kids to come take a walk on your lunch and come order something from the food vendors, come, you know, take in an artist on the stage. And after all the kids are done school, the kids' zone are still going to run till probably 7 or 8 p.m. So
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1: Taking a look at the forecast, the rest of tonight looks clear, becoming partly cloudy overnight with 20 km/h winds and a low of 7 degrees. Tomorrow it'll be cloudy in the morning with a 60% chance of showers late in the morning and in the afternoon with 20 km/h winds and a high for the day of 18 degrees. Tomorrow night looks mainly cloudy with a 60% chance of showers in the evening and a low of 10. Things look to clear up on Saturday with a high of 19. We'll have some sun on Sunday, high 18, and Monday, continued sun, high 23. Right now in Dauphin, it's sunny. The humidity is 45%. Wind is from the east-southeast at 18 kilometers per hour, gusting to 30, and it's 18 degrees. Sports up next.
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7: Quentin Fisk tore up the Manitoba U18 AAA Hockey League in the 2024-25 season, piling up 29 goals and 62 points, and the Dauphin product also got his first taste of junior hockey, suiting up for 8 games with the Kings. Last year, he made the jump to junior hockey full-time, and in Fisk's rookie campaign, he scored 9 goals and 19 points in 48 regular season games. And for Quentin, the numbers tell only part of the story. His confidence grew throughout the season, and that confidence has always been a big part of his game.
8: Yeah, I definitely learned a lot being a younger player on the team and in the league. I think playing against older guys every day in practice and against older guys, it really helped my development. It just shows how hard you got to play in playoffs against teams like Weiwei and really what it takes to win games in the playoffs. So, yeah, I think it helped a lot.
7: Fisk and the Kings open up the 2026-27 regular season tomorrow night in Steeltown. You can hear that game right here on 730 CKDM with yours truly, the Parkland Source for Sports pregame show. 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
1: The San Jose Sharks announced today that they've agreed to a multi-year extension with head coach Ryan Warsawski. Warsawski is entering his third season as head coach of the Sharks after a difficult first season in which the team finished with a league-worst 52 points in 2024-25. The Sharks made a significant jump in Warsawski's second season, bolstered by a breakout campaign by 2024 first overall pick Macklin Celebrini. The Sharks improved to 39, 35, and 8 in 2025-26 and were in the running for a playoff spot until late in the season. Former New York Knicks first-round pick Mike Sweetney has died, his wife announced today. The Georgetown standout was 43. A native of Washington, D.C., Sweetney was taken with the 9th overall selection of the 2003 NBA Draft. Sweetney would go on to appear in 233 NBA games across four seasons with the Knicks and Chicago Bulls, to whom he was dealt in 2005 in a deal that saw Eddie Curry and Antonio Davis go the other way. Sports brought to you by Dean Cooley GM in Dauphin. That's news, weather, and sports for this hour. 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
3: Clear skies tonight, becoming partly cloudy overnight. Wind from the southeast, 20 kilometers an hour, overnight low 7. Tomorrow morning, cloudy conditions, a 60% chance of showers in the morning and afternoon. Wind southeast, 20 kilometers an hour, high 18. Mainly cloudy conditions again tomorrow night. Once again, a 60% chance of showers, low 10. Clearing conditions Saturday morning, high 19, low 3. Sunday and Monday, expect sunshine. Sunday, high 18, low 6. Monday, high 23, low 7. For news, weather, sports, or road conditions, go to 730ckdm.com.
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